0: shooting gallery.
1: Gee, really?
0: Yeah. Greatest practice in the world. Is it still 35 cents and no questions asked?
1: Huh? Oh, to park the car. Yeah, that's it.
0: Okay, kid, keep it.
1: Oh, thanks. Hey, I mind if I recommend the Quick Quack?
0: How's that again?
1: It used to be the Dead Duck. Best shooting gallery on the Pike from Idaho.
0: Oh, that Quick Quack. Oh, sure. Anybody be a fool to go anywhere else,
1: huh? Yeah, my sentiments exactly.
0: See you, Red.
1: You bet, Mr. Marlowe.
0: Red's a nice kid. His name was a natural. He was blonde. I bobbed along Ocean Boulevard in a direction that instinct and a blaring blue neon sign indicated would lead me on course to the ship's galley. The night was muggy and close. You wore it like an extra coat. And the ocean breeze I'd anticipated had retired in favor of alternate waves of fog that rolled in, engulfed you for a moment, and then suddenly rolled out again. I was very nearly on time for my 8:30 appointment with Dale Higgins as I turned blue beneath the ship's galley neon and stepped inside to be greeted by tight little groups of faces that opened and closed to admit food, drink, and talk. All indigo. The door behind me closed on two thoughts. My dreams of a shore dinner were blasted, and the ship's galley emerged as the last place in the world for anyone in need of urgent help to discuss his problems. But then, I didn't know Dale Higgins.
2: Are you Philip Marlowe, by any chance?
0: That's right.
2: Yeah, it looked like you were looking for someone. I'm Higgins.
0: Oh, how are you, Higgins? Do we talk here?
2: Probably not very well.
0: No.
2: Walk along the beach?
0: Oh, fine, fine. Now, say, Higgins, did you ever wonder why people pack into hot little rooms on a night like this?
2: Oh, you mean the ship's galley?
0: Yeah.
2: Well, philosophy is not my business, Marlowe.
0: What is?
2: Well, I don't quite know how to tell you, I guess.
0: Well, your wire said urgent. That's good enough for openers.
2: Yes, well, the truth is, I was a little quick sending that wire.
0: No?
2: I was pretty upset about a situation at the time, but things have resolved themselves now, and I won't require any help.
0: Uh-huh. Well, you ought to know.
2: I expect to pay you, of course, the trip down and your customary fee.
0: It'll be 25 a day in expenses. 7 cents a mile for 23 miles and, 35 cents for parking my car.
2: Yeah, 7 times 23 is $1.60, 61. 35?
0: $1.96. $26.96 altogether.
2: Is cash all right, I suppose?
0: It always has been.
2: Marlowe, I am sorry about this. I didn't set out to bring you on a wild goose chase. Yes, looks like I've got the right amount.
0: Thanks. Don't worry about it, Higgins. Anybody can change his mind.
2: Yes, I guess that's right. Well, thanks for your trouble.
0: Not at all. Yeah, well.
3: Mr. Marlowe! Mr. Marlowe, wait!
0: I turned in the direction of a voice, for the fog has a cute way of diffusing sound as well as sight. And I realized I wasn't closing in on anything, that the fog was circling me and I was circling it. So I stopped and waited. I listened and heard nothing but the sound of the sea and the faint wheezing of the Pike Calliope. Then suddenly it hit me. Somewhere along the fog-swept beach, a girl had called my name. And nobody knew I was in Long Beach except Red at the parking lot and Dale Higgins. Yeah, the choice was obvious.
1: Did she find you okay, Mr. Marlowe?
0: Yeah, Red, she did. You tell her where I was?
1: Oh, I sure. I told her you and me always did our shooting at the Quick Quack.
0: Good boy. Now tell me who she is.
1: Who she is?
0: Yeah.
1: You mean you don't know her, Mr. Marlowe?
0: That's the general idea, Red.
1: Well, I guess she's my age.
0: Yes, I know. Who is she?
1: She's...
0: Yeah.
1: She's... You want your car, Mr. Marlowe?
0: No, Red, not now. I think I left something back at the Quick Quack. Everything that was young and pretty along the pike was hanging onto a sailor's arm. Around Gene Arno's Quick Quack, the nearest thing to youth and beauty were the neatly lined 22s poised across the counter.
4: Try your luck, mister?
0: No, thanks.
4: Just looking, huh? Not buying.
0: Yeah. See, I just lost my girl.
4: Well, don't blow your brains out here. These guns is for shooting ducks.
0: I see what you mean. We said we'd meet here if we got separated. Have you seen her by any chance?
4: She's 7-8 feet tall, glandular case. 3 stalls down, build the toothpick.
0: Thanks so much.
4: Still just looking, not buying.
0: Still just look.
4: Try it from a distance. It looks even better. Go on, bud. Beat it.
0: I spotted her. At least I'd spotted a frightened fawn of a thing who caught my eye as if we were the only two on the pike. And there was something about her that made me wish we were. I followed her away from the crowded amusement section up the ramp toward Ocean Boulevard. Suddenly, she broke into a run, darted into an alleyway. I wasn't far behind her.
3: No one saw you, did they? Follow me?
0: Like who?
3: He might have. And there may be others. I don't know. I don't know.
0: That makes two of us. Now, wait a minute. Let's talk, huh?
3: I saw you meet him. I thought it was you at the parking lot. I saw you meet him, the ship's galley.
0: Something like you lost in a mob.
3: I'll kill you, you know. If you're with them, I'll kill you. I've got to before someone kills me. I don't know. I don't know about
0: you. Now, listen,
3: you.
0: Baby, I'm with you.
3: Don't come any nearer.
0: All right.
3: I can't be seen with you. I can't walk out of here with you. He's around somewhere. I know he is. Oh, Mr. Marlowe, you'll help me. You'll have to. There isn't anyone else.
0: Of course I will.
3: Well, then look. As soon as you can, get your car. Don't let Val see you now.
0: Val?
3: You know Val. Listen, in your car, meet me at 7th and Anaheim. I'll get there. I'll have to. And then we can talk.
0: Yeah, but wait a minute.
3: 7th and Anaheim, Mr. Marlowe. Oh, I'm Dale Higgins.
0: It was a study in contrast all the way. A din and kaleidoscope of Rainbow Pier against the lonely sound of a foghorn. The gray feel of fog and the dank gray black of the warehouse district at 7th and Anaheim. An urgent wire signed Dale Higgins. Dale Higgins. And a guy who called himself Higgins. Husband? Lover? What? Well, here we go again, Marlowe. I parked the car and waited. The fog hugged the streetlight, but the sign was intermittently visible. I had the right place. I don't know how long it was before I heard the footsteps, but it was long enough for me to stretch my legs out along the car seat, lean my head back against the door, and feel the damp touch of fog sweep against my face from an open window. I remember starting to turn my head toward the direction of the steps and thinking that Dale had made it in good time.
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10: And now with our star, Gerald Moore, the second act of Philip Marlowe in tonight's story, A Seaside Sabbatical.
0: I could almost hear the chain pulleys clanking the first time I opened my eyes. And it took another game try before the fuzz faded away and the room slowed down to a Lambeth walk. Off somewhere, the faint sound of breakers. And I did the ceiling, the walls, and one corner of an expensively furnished room before I centered on the fuzzy, indeterminate face at my bedside. A kind face, motherly and pleasant. It talked.
11: I'm Mrs. Higgins.
0: Oh no.
11: Yes, I am.
0: Is everybody in Long Beach named Higgins?
11: You don't really feel a bit well, do you?
0: No, not really.
11: Oh, we're awfully sorry, Mr. Marlowe. I know when Dale realizes what she's done, she'll be sorry, too.
0: Yeah, I suppose. Dale bean me? What, with a peer? Yeah,
11: she's often violent, I'm afraid. Such a high-strung girl. Gives way so easily, you know.
0: Yeah.
11: Imagines all sorts of things, and then... well, just gives way.
0: Yeah.
11: But I won't worry you with that. Dale's my problem. I won't worry you with anything, Mr. Marlowe. Just you get a nice rest.
0: I'm a cinch.
11: We'll pay whatever damages there are, of course. But I won't hear of you leaving now until you're much better.
0: Oh.
2: Hey.
1: Oh.
2: The mother of the Higgins clan had locked the door and walked away. My head felt big and woozy and rammed down into my neck. I was not in the pink. Mother Higgins had ordered a nice rest, and it looked like I'd need it. But I don't like strange rooms and locked doors, and high-strung girls would give way. I was still trying to get out of bed when another door clicked slowly open on the other side of the room. My little frightened fawn was back, and my head hurt.
3: I heard Marie with you. That's how I knew you were here. Oh, poor Mr. Marlowe. Did they hurt you?
2: They sure did.
3: It wouldn't do, you know, if they found me talking to you. I feel better now that you're here.
2: I wish I did.
3: What happened to you, do you know?
2: I have a rough idea. Say, honey, how much do you weigh?
3: 105 when I left the convent, but that's not important. Listen, I can't stay long.
2: You know, a romance with you would be rough.
3: Please, Mr. Marlowe. They're going to kill me. Val and Marie, I...
2: All right. Now settle down.
3: They are, and I don't know why. Maybe if I knew why, I'd understand.
2: Yeah, but listen, I...
3: I didn't even know Val then.
2: Val?
3: Val Nichols, a friend of Marie's. She sent him to the boat to meet me, and ever since then, I just know they are going
2: to
3: kill me.
2: Dale, listen to me. Now, I don't know Val. As a matter of fact, until you told me, I thought his name was Higgins, and I don't know Marie. But what makes you think they're going to kill you?
3: You met Val last night, the ship's galley. You talked to him. And Marie was just here. Oh, don't try to confuse me. You're all I have.
2: All right, honey, but tell me, isn't Marie your mother?
3: My stepmother. Daddy's dead. And when I got off the Orange Coast the other night, whenever it was, there was Val.
2: The Orange Coast?
3: That's how I came back. Mr. Marlowe, you're not trying to understand. If you won't help me, then... He's coming. Don't let him.
12: I hope that you're not bothering Mr. Marlowe, Dale.
3: No. No, I'm not. He asked me to come in. He likes me.
12: Of course he does, dear. We all do.
3: No.
12: Feeling better, Mr. Marlowe?
2: The worst way.
12: Oh, I'm sorry. Come, Dale. Let's let Mr. Marlowe rest. Oh, you could use a little rest yourself, my dear.
3: No. He wants me to stay. I'm not bothering. Well,
2: you're not bothering at all, honey, but maybe it would be better if you come back a little later.
12: Yes,
2: huh?
12: Yes, of course it would, dear. Now, come along now.
3: I can come back, though, Mr. Marlowe. You promise?
12: Sure.
3: Well, if you promise, I know you'll keep it. Never mind, Val. I came in alone, you know. I can find my way out.
12: She's sweet. She's sick. A very sick young lady, Marlowe. Troubled, confused.
2: She's got nothing on me. Now, look, what is this all about? I don't know what day it is, what I'm doing here, who you are, anything.
12: Well, it should all have ended with our meeting at the ship's galley last evening, Marlowe.
2: You're not clearing anything up for me, you know.
12: You've seen her, talked to her. You must realize that she imagines things. Right now, she imagines that she's been away from here a long time, that she came back a few days ago upon a ship, that her mother and I want to kill her.
2: She did send me the wire,
12: though. Oh, yes, yes. Well, we had no idea one of her spells was coming on. We left her for a short time yesterday. The switchboard has its instructions, of course, and they reported it to Mrs. Higgins when we returned. So we thought it best if I met you and...
2: Called me off.
12: It's not in your line, Marlowe.
2: You're right. I'm going to keep it that way, too.
12: And Mrs. Higgins realizes that she's going to have to do something about Dale. Institution, perhaps. Some long-range treatment, at any rate. Dale was in no condition to be running around last night playing mysteries. Taking up your time.
2: Whoever hit me in the head last night was in pretty good condition.
12: If I had gotten there 2 minutes sooner, I could have spared you all that.
2: You were following her?
12: No. I was coming back from my boat. I had gone down to the harbor after I left you.
2: Oh.
12: Yes, on the way back, I just happened to see Dale, and knowing the state she was in, I followed her, of course.
2: I see. She doesn't know she hit me, does she?
12: I don't believe that she has the slightest idea what happened.
2: Things started swimming again. Val Nichols became part of the draperies. I was trying to think, but it hurt. Everything hurt. The chain pulleys were lowering my eyelids again. And that was all for a while. The next time I tried, I was more successful. The sunlight was streaming in the room. The clock on the night table, visible for the first time, said it was almost noon. So I got up. It was still pretty fuzzy on the edges, but I found my clothes hung neatly in the closet.
0: Managed to get them on in the right order and made it to the door that had been locked before, but it wasn't this time.
11: Mr. Marlowe, you shouldn't be up.
0: Well, I'm always flying in the face of great odds, Mrs. Higgins. Bill's character.
11: Well, even so, you should stay in bed a while.
0: Oh, really, I'm fine, thanks.
11: But you're not leaving. I won't think of it. You'll lunch with us at least.
0: No, really. Now, I've got to go, but I'd like to see Dale first. I sort of promised her I would.
11: Oh, my. She's sleeping, Mr. Marlowe.
0: Oh?
11: We gave her a sedative. Doctor's orders, of course. She's had such a trying time, you
0: know.
11: Oh,
0: I wouldn't want to disturb her, no. But maybe I can call later.
11: Oh,
0: huh?
11: That would be so thoughtful of you. I know she'll be disappointed at not seeing you, but I... Oh, Val,
13: Up and about so soon, Marlowe?
0: Yes,
11: She's sleeping, isn't she, Val? Hmm? The sedative and all. I mean, I was just telling Mr.
13: Marlowe that... Yes. She's resting very well, Marie. Now, don't fret about her. Well, I'll take you to your car, Marlowe.
0: Yes. Well, Mrs. Higgins, it's been...
11: It's been downright dreadful, and I know it, Mr. Marlowe. If I can do anything to right this terrible wrong, please let me know.
0: Well, if I can think of anything, I'll let you know. Goodbye, Mrs. Higgins. Tell Dale goodbye for me, will you?
11: Oh, yes. Yes, of course I will. Well, it looks like another lovely day, doesn't it?
0: I followed Val Nichols' lead to an elevator and for the first time discovered that I was in an apartment hotel on a different stretch of Ocean Boulevard than the one I'd grown to loathe the night before. Val filled in a few last details as he walked me to my car in the underground garage. Seems he'd driven Dale and me to the apartment from 7th and Anaheim in my car and sent a lackey back for his. It fit. We shook hands, and that hurt my head, too. I drove off. Somewhere in the harbor district, the need for coffee and a few lungful of ocean air forced my hand. I parked the car and found both in a ship-shaped spot with a clear view of the docks. The first cup cleared my head. The second one darn near cleared the counter.
14: Hey, watch it.
0: I am. Oh, I'm sorry.
14: That's okay. It'll wipe up. How about you, get any on you?
0: No, I don't think so. You know anything about ship schedules?
14: Like what?
0: Like that first one out there at anchor.
14: The Orange Coast?
0: Yeah.
14: Well, seems to me she landed 3 or 4 nights ago. Don't know how long she'll be tied up. She's a fruit boat, though. Their office is just a block from here.
0: Oh?
14: More than likely, their book's solid, but if you want to check...
15: Yes, Mr. Marlowe, there was a passenger Higgins on the Orange Coast when it docked Tuesday. Miss Higgins it was. Miss Dale Higgins, according to our records.
0: Any record of where she boarded the boat?
15: Let's see now. Oh, yes, at Macapa.
0: Macapa?
15: Brazil.
0: Macapa, Brazil. Was she traveling alone by any chance?
15: I really don't know. There's nothing here to...
0: Any other Higginses aboard?
15: No.
0: How about a passenger named Nichols? Any chance of that?
15: No Nichols either.
0: Okay. Thanks. Thanks very much. It was my turn to send a wire, only it was a cable this time. And it was going to be a while between answers, so I checked into a nice, clean, inconspicuous hotel. Had some food and a half bottle of aspirin and placed 2 phone calls. Dale Higgins was still resting comfortably, according to her stepmother, but Muff Benjamin was still willing to do anything for a buck. He was there in no time.
16: I heard you were here, Marlowe. Something big?
0: Could be. You tell me, you're the guy who hears things.
16: About you being here?
0: Mm-hmm.
16: Well, you know how it goes. People see people tell people. It's nothing.
0: Yeah, I know. It happens all the time. Now, look, Muff, I gotta know things quick.
16: Well,
0: For money.
16: Who and what?
0: All right. I get this. The name is Higgins. Mm-hmm. Man old enough to have an 18-year-old daughter. I don't know his first name. He's dead, I think. But the daughter's name is Dale. You got that? And the wife that's surviving is called Marie. They have an apartment on Ocean Boulevard, the shore, I think it is.
16: I got it.
0: Okay. Now, a guy named Val Nichols, check on him, too. And if Higgins is dead, find out about a will.
16: I'm ahead of you.
0: Good. Get back as soon as you can, huh?
16: You double the dough, I'll double the speed.
0: You're double.

0: Hello.
1: Mr. Philip Marlowe, please.
0: Speaking.
1: I have a reply to your cable to Macapa, Brazil.
0: Oh, good. Give it to me slow, huh?
1: Dale Higgins, accompanied to boat by nun.
0: Nun?
1: Order of the Holy Cross has convent near here. Suggest you check there. Signed, Emerson Ward, Macapa Fruit Exporting Company.
0: Did you say Order of the Holy Cross?
1: That's right. Do you wish to send a reply?
0: No. Oh, not yet, anyway. Thanks. So you see, Father, if you could help me contact the convent in Brazil, I could find out how long Dale was a student there. That might shed some light on the situation, huh?
2: I see. I'm not schooled in your ways, Mr. Marlowe. Still, we're both seekers after truth, aren't we? In this case, a very specific truth.
0: That's right, Father.
2: I want to help, of course. Your cable said this was a Sisters of the Holy Cross convent?
0: Yes. If there were any way we could call down there. You see, Father, time's pretty important.
2: If it's possible, we shall call, my son. Meanwhile, our prayers are with Miss Higgins. Come, Mr. Marlowe.
0: My prayers were with the phone company, too, and with Muff, and of course Dale. Because if her version of things were true, she was in real trouble. And until I knew what it was for, there was very little I could do for her.
2: Was the information from the sisters helpful, Mr. Marlowe?
0: Well, they were very cooperative, Father. Dale's been a student there for almost 7 years, winter and summer. Her stepmother visited her every day, but Dale never left the convent until 2 weeks ago. Maybe it all fits, huh?
2: I'll bless her, my son.
0: Thank you, Father. And thank the Sisters of the Holy Cross. Muff Benjamin was waiting at my hotel when I got back. It was another study in contrasts. So far, I dealt with a priest, an informer, and a sister superior. And together, we were all coming close to an answer.
3: His name was Dale Higgins, too, the doll's father. Died 7 years ago, loaded.
0: Yeah?
3: Left his second wife, Maria, good income. But the big load went to the kid.
0: All right, what'd you get on Val Nichols?
3: He's a bad one.
0: Yeah?
3: Specialty is knocking down rich widows. Currently fraternizing with this Marie Higgins thing.
0: Bless you, Muff.
3: Huh?
0: I mean, here's your dough.
4: Looks so much better than when you left, Mr. Marlowe.
0: Really? Is Dale still sleeping?
4: Why, yes.
0: I think I'll look in on her, huh?
4: No, I mean, I'd rather you didn't.
0: Where is she, Mrs. Higgins?
4: Mr. Marlowe, you have no...
0: I wonder if she liked it at the convent.
4: What?
0: 7 years, a long time to be away from home. A lot of things can happen in 7 years, you know, Mrs. Higgins. You can even end up legally dead.
4: Why, I'm sure I don't have any idea.
0: Dale's dad must have thought a lot of her, huh? I'll bet she was pretty close to him, too.
4: She was. They... Mr. Marlowe, what are you...
0: You tell me, Mrs. Higgins.
4: There's nothing to tell.
0: Dale seems to think there is. Which room is hers?
4: She isn't here. Oh, Mr. Marlowe, don't ask any more.
0: Oh, she's with Val, huh?
4: On his boat. Oh, how did this ever happen? I didn't want it this way. I thought if she could have been declared legally dead, I'd have taken care of her. I mean, kept her there in the convent. No one knew she was there, but Val...
0: Val had to have her really dead. Is that expensive, Mrs. Higgins?
4: Oh, help her, Mr. Marlowe. He'll do it this time. He'll kill her, I know. Believe me, I don't want
0: that. How long have they been gone?
4: Not long. Half an hour, maybe, but no longer. I'll go with you.
0: Marie really cracked on the way to the harbor. It was going to be a fishing accident in the channel. And Val would get away with it, too, unless we found something that could outpower his 30-footer. It was called the Queen Marie, one guess who had given it to him. I found the boat I needed, all right, but the skipper seemed reluctant to go for it.
5: Wildest thing I ever heard of.
0: I tell you, it's a matter of life and death.
5: The Coast Guard can't go on every...
0: Look, a month ago we needed you off Balboa when our motor conked out and you came.
5: But we've received no distress call from the Queen Marie.
0: What do you think this is I'm giving you? Oh,
4: please, don't waste time talking.
0: All right, come on, how about it?
5: Okay, but if this isn't on the level, you're in some trouble, Marlowe.
0: By the time we'd cleared the harbor, I knew Val didn't have a chance. Every boat in the area had been alerted. I didn't know about Dale, though. I just hoped the sedative Val had given her was merciful. The Coast Guard took care of Val once we came alongside the Queen Marie. And I took care of Dale. She was in the galley, tied securely. Still dopey, but she came around after a while.
4: Oh,
6: Mr. Marlowe, you...
0: Take it easy, baby. You're okay.
6: You... I was afraid you'd forgotten the promise.
0: No.
6: But you didn't, did you?

0: The Adventures of Philip Marlowe, bringing you Raymond Chandler's most famous character, star Gerald Moore, are produced and directed by Norman MacDonald and written for radio by Kathleen Height. 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The special music is composed by Pierre Garagank and conducted by Wilbur Hatch. This is Roy Rowan speaking. This is CBS. 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
0: Good evening, ladies and gentlemen. Once again, this Thursday evening, the makers of White King granulated soap bring you more adventures of Chandu the Magician.

0: The mysterious prowler whom Frank Chandler and the Regents have glimpsed again and again in the maze of rooms in the feudal Balkan castle has proved to be the malevolent dwarf known as Arenye the Spider. Questioned by Chandler, Arenye boasts that he has been sent to the castle by the sinister Roxor to secure secret information. And Arenye threatens the family with a disaster Chandler will be unable to prevent. The present scene opens in Dorothy's room a few moments later. Chandu, the magician.
1: Don't unlock the door, Mother.
2: Oh, I'm not going to, dear. Until Uncle Frank gets rid of that dwarf. I just thought I might hear them when they come down the hall.
1: Don't you hate to think of him snooping and prowling around all over the place?
2: Oh, it's sickening. Well, we may as well start straightening up while we're waiting. It has to be done sometime.
1: I'll begin hanging your things back in the wardrobe. I don't see why Renier'd throw everything on the floor. Oh, just look at your blue evening dress.
2: Just hang everything up. I'll see about getting them pressed later. What could Arenye have thought I had in here?
1: Oh, he just kept saying, the secret, the secret. If anybody had anything secret, it'd be Uncle Frank.
2: Yes, and his room looks even worse than this one. Help me straighten the rug, dear. Here, take that corner.
1: All right. There. Oh, I guess it was my fault Arenye got mad and wouldn't tell Uncle Frank what he meant.
2: Well, you and I shouldn't have gone in there at all. But it all happened so fast, I didn't think.
3: Stop.
2: Just a minute, Frank. Where's Arenye?
3: Locked in, back there where we found him.
2: Did he tell you what he was looking for?
4: No, but I can guess.
5: Use your necklace, Bets. I took it away from him. Catch.
1: Oh, no, put it down, Bob.
5: Huh?
1: I can't bear to think of wearing it after Arenye's had his hands on it.
5: Well, you can wash it, can't you?
2: Well, never mind the necklace now. What is that appalling creature after?
4: Robert's records, I'm pretty sure.
2: Records?
4: The notes on his experiment. Roxor had the laboratory searched that day, and he obviously didn't find anything.
2: Oh, but Robert wouldn't send his notes up here. Doesn't he have to use them?
4: I don't know how he works, Dot. But once Roxor knew I was here, he might easily think Robert had sent me his notes.
2: Well, I don't see why.
4: I don't think he would, unless the experiment was finished. And then, only because...
2: Robert would tell you if it was. He'd want to go home.
4: You'd think so. At any rate, he hasn't sent them, so we needn't worry about that.
5: Gosh, I wonder where they really are.
1: Daddy hid them, I bet. Don't you think, Uncle Frank?
4: I hope so. Dot, I ought to go down to the consulate before I do anything else.
2: Well, take Arenye with you, to the police.
4: I'm not through with him yet myself. But I want to know if Mason's heard from Washington. He must have cabled them about Mezzo's death.
1: Why,
5: holy Moses!
2: Mezzo's dead?
4: Well, didn't I tell you, Dot?
2: Why, no.
4: Oh, that's right. Now, when I came back here, you said Betty and Bob were gone, and then... Well, it happened before I could stop him.
5: Dimitri?
4: No, it was Lupu.
1: Honestly? But he's so nice, and he's always laughing, and... Well, he doesn't seem like he'd kill anybody.
5: Oh, I don't know, Bets. You saw him throw his knife at Nicky that night in the mountains.
2: Oh, what a dreadful thing. And Mr. Mezzo's guards caught him?
4: No. No, he was gone in a flash. He could be miles away in the mountains by this time. I doubt if I'll ever see Lupu again.
1: The soldiers will go after him, won't they?
5: Well, I hope they never catch him.
2: Oh, Bob.
5: Well, Mr. Mezzos killed Lupu's brother, didn't he?
4: Bob, what do you think the world would be like if every man took the law into his own hands?
5: Well, that's what Mr. Mezzos did. And I don't mean just Lupu's brother, either. He was always having people shot just because they wouldn't go along with him. Now, didn't he?
4: Yes. And he's not the only one. But that doesn't make it right.
5: I know that.
4: They won't get away with it forever, you know.
5: But look at Roxor. He's sure getting away with it all
1: the
5: time.
1: Oh, Frank, you didn't tell us what made you think Roxor's alive.
4: Your mother will tell you. I really must go.
2: Well, Frank, where did you put the key to the room where Arenye is?
4: It's right here in my pocket. Oh, I forgot this.
1: Oh, it's that black magic image.
4: It's harmless now, Betty. You needn't be afraid of it anymore.
2: Just the same, I don't want it in here.
4: Well, I'll put it in my room. It's odd.
5: The head unscrews.
4: The whole thing's hollow. Well.
1: Is there something in there, Uncle Frank?
4: There is indeed. Paper. And not ordinary paper, either.
2: What do you suppose... Frank, what does it say?
4: Well, it says, brothers, the place of the falcon. The clock strikes five. Well, it's written in English.
5: What's so funny about that?
4: Well, I was expecting to see something from ancient Egypt or India.
1: It might just as well be. It doesn't mean anything.
2: Frank, could it have anything to do with your brotherhood?
4: No. The place of the falcon.
5: At 5 o'clock. It's a date.
4: Yeah, but not at 5 o'clock. That's a code phrase.
5: Huh?
4: I'm sure of it. The place of the falcon, the clock strikes 5.
5: How about that cave of Estabans? Mr. Metzos.
4: No, Metzos didn't know anything about Dimitri's black magic, though. By George, Aranier knows, though.
5: Hey, maybe that's what he was yelling about.
4: Yes, and this time he's going to tell me what he knows.
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12: Here's your WTLO forecast. I'm staff meteorologist Megan Mulford. Chance of thunderstorms with fog tonight, otherwise overcast skies. Lows level off around 67. Southeasterly winds at around 5 miles an hour. Sunshine mixed with clouds at times with fog early tomorrow. Chance of thunderstorms, highs level off around 88. With your WTLO forecast, I'm staff meteorologist Megan Mulford. Right now, 73.
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14: I have said 1,000 times I do not know Chandu. Open the door so I can go away.
4: Where is the place of the falcon?
14: If I tell you, will you let me go?
4: Where is it?
14: It is a small cafe in Istanbul, in a dark street where great fat Turks wait with knives to kill strangers. You see, you could not go there.
4: I see you are lying.
14: No, open the door. Vraiment, it is in Istanbul, as I have said.
4: A cafe named the Falcon in Istanbul?
14: Mais oui, but I do not know why it is called...
4: I want the truth, now.
14: Aranier is not told all these things.
4: Very well. I'll just light this candle...
14: You will not burn, Aranier! Savage!
4: Savagery seems to be the only thing you understand.
14: No.
4: I'm not going to burn you. Look into the candle flame.
14: Pourquoi?
4: You'll see. Look, I say. Look.
14: Huh?
4: I will know what I need to know.
14: Mon Dieu! The sound! I will not listen! I will go away from this place!
4: Look into the flame, Aranier. Jungle of Africa. Do you know it, Aranier?
14: Make it go away!
4: Look at the clearing in the heart of the jungle. Listen.
15: A
16: witch doctor standing beside an open grave. The jungle men were angry, Arenye. Look. You were to be sacrificed to the angry jungle gods, but you have learned nothing. When will you learn, Arenye, not to serve the plans of evil men? Shall I send you back to the jungle?
14: No, jamais, je vous en prie. I have escaped them.
16: You will go back unless you tell me what I must know. Look, Arenye, the door of the hut is opening.
14: No.
16: Will you look into the face of Dambala himself?
14: Dambala, no, not Chandu. I will tell to the shores.
16: Tell me.
14: I will tell.
16: Tell me now.
5: Uncle Frank.
16: Not now, Bob. Go away.
5: Well, Mom said to come and tell you.
16: Well, hurry up then. What is it?
5: There's a whole flock of gypsies out in front of the castle.
16: Well, it must be Lupu.
5: No, it isn't. And it's not those people we were with in the mountains. We don't know any of them.
16: Well, ask them what they want. I'll be down in a minute. Well,
5: they want to see you. Mom's scared to death.
16: All right, I'll come. But I'll be right back, Arenye, in 5 minutes.
14: Chandu! Do not leave Arenye in this place! No, no! Do not leave me! Lafam! Lafam!
16: What was it about those gypsies that frightened your mother, Bob?
5: Well, because they wouldn't go away, I guess. The guy that came to the door just wouldn't take no for an answer.
16: Did you let him in?
5: He wouldn't come in, unless he saw you. But he wouldn't go away either. He sure acted funny.
16: Hmm. Where is your mother? In a room?
5: Yeah. Who do you think they are?
16: Well, if Lupu didn't send them, I can't imagine. Good afternoon.
17: Dobre den, Pan. You are Pan Chandler?
16: Yes.
17: My sister has message for you. For you alone from the far mountain.
16: Your sister?
17: Ano, Pan. She is there in my wagon.
16: We'll ask her to come in.
17: Come in, Sestra.
16: Well, there's a message from Lupu.
5: Maybe it is Lupu. Dressed up like a girl. You can't tell who it is with that shawl pulled over her face.
16: No, it's not Lupu. She's much too short.
17: Go in, Sestra. I will wait.
16: Who's your message from?
5: Look out, she hasn't got a knife stashed away in all those skirts.
16: If she has, she won't use it.
5: Huh?
16: Bob, don't you know her yet? Nadji, come in.

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1: 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I'm Greg Bell, and earlier we had an episode of The Adventures of Philip Marlowe written by Kathleen Height. And I mentioned she also wrote many scripts for Gunsmoke. My question, though, about one of the final series that she wrote for. 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
1: 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Before we took a break, I was talking about a very popular family drama featuring some scripts by Kathleen Height. 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
1: Fox News, I'm Tom Rigotti. President Trump floated the idea of handing out a $5,000 dividend to Americans if Republicans win the midterms in November. But Fox's Edward Lawrence reports a fiscal watchdog is casting doubt on the proposal.
2: The Committee for Responsible Federal Budget did some number crunching. That would cost about $1.2 trillion. The president did not lay out how he was going to pay for it. I asked around the White House to see how he would pay for this and was pointed back to the president's speech. And in that, he talked about growth.
1: Lindsay Clancy's lawyer asks a Massachusetts judge to spare her a second trial for killing her children following a mistrial due to a hung jury.
3: Defense attorney Kevin Reddington asking the judge to acquit Lindsay Clancy of first-degree murder charges to prevent a second trial, arguing prosecutors don't have enough evidence and no rational jury could find beyond a reasonable doubt that she had no mental disease or defect.
1: That's Fox's Kristen Goodwin. 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
8: Here's your WTLO forecast. I'm staff meteorologist Megan Mulford. Chance of thunderstorms with fog tonight, otherwise overcast skies. Lows level off around 67. Southeasterly winds at around 5 miles an hour. Sunshine mixed with clouds at times with fog early tomorrow. Chance of thunderstorms, highs level off around 88. With your WTLO forecast, I'm staff meteorologist Megan Mulford. Right now, 73.
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4: Here's your WTLO forecast. I'm staff meteorologist Megan Mulford. Chance of thunderstorms with fog tonight, otherwise overcast skies. Lows level off around 67. Southeasterly winds at around 5 miles an hour. Sunshine mixed with clouds at times with fog early tomorrow. Chance of thunderstorms, highs level off around 88. With your WTLO forecast, I'm staff meteorologist Megan Mulford. Right now, 73.
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1: This is a Fox News alert. I'm Tom Graham. The second and final night of the Republican midterm convention in Texas as the party looks to motivate supporters ahead of the midterms. House Speaker Mike Johnson accusing Democrats of being too extreme.
2: Right now, they have opened the doors for the Democrats, Socialists of America in their big tent, they say.
1: Vice President J.D. Vance will speak later, followed by President Trump. Democrats, meantime, hoping to retake Congress this November. The Justice Department is accusing UC Berkeley Law School of illegally discriminating against Asian and white students, favoring black applicants. The college pushing back.
3: The law school's dean responded, saying Berkeley scrupulously complies with both federal law and California law, which ban the use of race in public college admissions since 1997.
1: Fox's Jill Nato. 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
6: Here's your WTLO forecast. I'm staff meteorologist Megan Mulford. Chance of thunderstorms with fog tonight, otherwise overcast skies. Lows level off around 67. Southeasterly winds at around 5 miles an hour. Sunshine mixed with clouds at times with fog early tomorrow. Chance of thunderstorms, highs level off around 88. With your WTLO forecast, I'm staff meteorologist Megan Mulford. Right now, 73.
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2: Your WTLO forecast. I'm staff meteorologist Megan Mulford. Chance of thunderstorms with fog tonight, otherwise overcast skies. Lows level off around 67. Southeasterly winds at around 5 miles an hour. Sunshine mixed with clouds at times with fog early tomorrow. Chance of thunderstorms. Highs level off around 88. With your WTLO forecast, I'm staff meteorologist Megan Mulford. Currently, it's 72 degrees.
3: The hits of yesterday that make you smile. 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
1: 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Get the forecast and high and low temperatures for today and tomorrow. Just call 606-678-8100.
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1: This is a Fox News alert. I'm Tom Rigotti. It's night two of the Republican midterm convention in Dallas. One of the speakers, Health and Human Services Secretary Robert F. Kennedy Jr. He talked about how he was a lifelong Democrat until 2 years ago when the party pulled out all the stops to remove him from presidential primary ballots and then coronated then-Vice President Kamala Harris after former President Joe Biden ended his reelection bid.
2: No voter ever cast a primary ballot for Kamala Harris. No elected delegate was ever consulted. The party of no kings simply anointed a queen.
1: He later endorsed President Trump and is now spearheading his Make America Healthy Again initiative. Vice President J.D. Vance and the president are speaking tonight. This has been a Fox News Alert. I'm Tom Rigotti.
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4: Here's your WTLO forecast. I'm staff meteorologist Megan Mulford. Chance of thunderstorms with fog tonight, otherwise overcast skies. Lows level off around 67. Southeasterly winds at around 5 miles an hour. Sunshine mixed with clouds at times with fog early tomorrow. Chance of thunderstorms, highs level off around 88. With your WTLO forecast, I'm staff meteorologist Megan Mulford. Currently, it's 72 degrees.
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1: Here's your WTLO forecast. I'm staff meteorologist Megan Mulford. Chance of thunderstorms with fog tonight, otherwise overcast skies. Lows level off around 67, southeasterly winds at around 5 miles an hour. Sunshine mixed with clouds at times with fog early tomorrow. Chance of thunderstorms, highs level off around 88. With your WTLO forecast, I'm staff meteorologist Megan Mulford. Currently, it's 72 degrees.
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0: Hello, I'm an AI voice. 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
1: Here's your WTLO forecast. I'm staff meteorologist Megan Mulford. Chance of thunderstorms with fog tonight, otherwise overcast skies. Lows level off around 67. Southeasterly winds at around 5 miles an hour. Sunshine mixed with clouds at times with fog early tomorrow. Chance of thunderstorms, highs level off around 88. With your WTLO forecast, I'm staff meteorologist Megan Mulford. Currently, it's 73 degrees.
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1: This is a Fox News alert. I'm Ted Lindner. It's night two of the Republicans' midterm convention in Dallas. It'll be wrapping up after the president delivers the keynote address. Vice President J.D. Vance speaking a little bit earlier.
2: The contrast in this election, ladies and gentlemen, it's not about this or that policy. It's about the party of common sense beating the party of the crazies. Let's send these lunatics packing and govern our country for the future.
1: The midterm elections now less than 2 months away. Lindsey Clancy's lawyer asking a Massachusetts judge to spare her a second trial for killing her children following a mistrial due to a hung jury.
3: Defense attorney Kevin Reddington asking the judge to acquit Lindsey Clancy of first-degree murder charges to prevent a second trial, arguing prosecutors don't have enough evidence and no rational jury could find beyond a reasonable doubt that she had no mental disease or defect.
1: Fox's Kristen Goodwin. 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
7: Here's your WTLO forecast. I'm staff meteorologist Megan Mulford. Chance of thunderstorms, fog and spots overnight, otherwise cloudy skies expected. Lows dip down to about 67, winds out of the east at around 5 miles an hour. Chance of thunderstorms and foggy early Friday. Daytime highs approaching 88, sunshine mixed with clouds at times. With your WTLO forecast, I'm staff meteorologist Megan Mulford. Currently, it's 73 degrees.
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4: Here's your WTLO forecast. I'm staff meteorologist Megan Mulford. Chance of thunderstorms, fog and spots overnight, otherwise cloudy skies expected. Lows dip down to about 67, winds out of the east at around 5 miles an hour. Chance of thunderstorms and foggy early Friday, daytime highs approaching 88, sunshine mixed with clouds at times. With your WTLO forecast, I'm staff meteorologist Megan Mulford. Currently, it's 73 degrees.
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0: 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This is Pastor Griffith of the Denham Street Baptist Church. 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
1: This is a Fox News alert. I'm Sue Gosman. Night two of the Republican midterm convention in Dallas. President Trump once again, a keynote speaker addressing those in attendance.
2: You got to do me a favor. You got to get out and vote, and you're going to pretend I'm on the ballot. Because in a way I am on the ballot. Because if they get in, they're going to take away all of the things that we got. And we can't let that happen.
1: HHS Secretary Robert F. Kennedy Jr. also spoke. He paid tribute to conservative activist Charlie Kirk on the one-year anniversary of his killing.
3: I can't stand here without thinking about him. Charlie believed that people from all different political traditions could find common ground in their love of country.
1: Lindsey Clancy's attorney is asking a judge now to spare her a second trial. 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
7: Here's your WTLO forecast. I'm staff meteorologist Megan Mulford. Chance of thunderstorms and foggy overnight. Otherwise, mainly cloudy skies expected. Lows dip down to about 67. Winds out of the east at around 5 miles an hour. Sunshine mixed with clouds at times and foggy early Friday. Chance for storms. Highs level off around 88. With your WTLO forecast, I'm staff meteorologist Megan Mulford. Right now, it's 72 degrees.
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0: Hello, I'm an AI voice. 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I can't walk, I can't drive, I can't shake your hand. 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
2: Here's your WTLO forecast. I'm staff meteorologist Megan Mulford. Chance of thunderstorms and foggy overnight. Otherwise, mainly cloudy skies expected. Lows dip down to about 67. Winds out of the east at around 5 miles an hour. Sunshine mixed with clouds at times and foggy early Friday. Chance for storms. Highs level off around 88. With your WTLO forecast, I'm staff meteorologist Megan Mulford. Right now, it's 72 degrees.
3: 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Too cool for school and always groovy.

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1: Fox News, I'm Ted Linder. Night two of the Republican midterm convention in Dallas, wrapping up with President Trump delivering the keynote address once again and doubling down on his promise to issue a Trump dividend.
2: Our country has never done better. We're taking in trillions, trillions of dollars. There's never been any country, not even close, that's come anywhere near. So it's five, we win $5,000 for every adult. We love our adults. It's about time we take care of our adults.
1: Senate Minority Leader Chuck Schumer accusing the president of trying to bribe Americans for their votes. And a Florida man convicted in one of a series of suspected killings that became known as the Hog Trail Murders in the 90s has been put to death. 72-year-old Daniel Owen Conahan Jr., the state's 15th person executed this year. 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
6: Somerset, here's your WTLO forecast. I'm staff meteorologist Megan Mulford. Chance of thunderstorms and foggy overnight. Otherwise, mainly cloudy skies expected. Lows dip down to about 67. Winds out of the east at around 5 miles an hour. Sunshine mixed with clouds at times and foggy early Friday. Chance for storms. Highs level off around 88. With your WTLO forecast, I'm staff meteorologist Megan Mulford. Right now, it's 72 degrees.
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1: Here's your WTLO forecast. I'm staff meteorologist Megan Mulford. Chance of thunderstorms and foggy overnight. Otherwise, mainly cloudy skies expected. Lows dip down to about 67. Winds out of the east at around 5 miles an hour. Sunshine mixed with clouds at times and foggy early Friday. Chance for storms. Highs level off around 88. With your WTLO forecast, I'm staff meteorologist Megan Mulford. Right now, it's 72 degrees.
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1: Fox News, I'm Sue Guzman. The Republicans' two-day midterm convention wrapping up in Dallas Thursday night with President Trump once again addressing those in attendance.
2: You got to do me a favor. You got to get out and vote, and you're going to pretend I'm on the ballot. Because in a way, I am on the ballot. Because if they get in, they're going to take away all of the things that we got. And we can't let that happen.
1: HHS Secretary Robert F. Kennedy Jr. also spoke. He paid tribute to conservative activist Charlie Kirk on the one-year anniversary of his killing.
3: I can't stand here without thinking about him. Charlie believed that people from all different political traditions could find common ground in their love of country.
1: Lindsey Clancy's attorney is now asking a judge to spare her a second trial in the killing of her three young children. America's listening to Fox News.
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7: Here's your WTLO forecast. I'm staff meteorologist Megan Mulford. Lows level off around 67 and foggy overnight under partly cloudy skies with a slight chance of thunderstorms. Winds out of the south at around 5 miles an hour. Chance of thunderstorms with fog early Friday. Daytime highs approaching 88. Sunshine mixed with clouds at times. With your WTLO forecast, I'm staff meteorologist Megan Mulford. Right now, 72.
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3: Somerset weather. Here's your WTLO forecast. I'm staff meteorologist Megan Mulford. Lows level off around 67 and foggy overnight under partly cloudy skies with a slight chance of thunderstorms. Winds out of the south at around 5 miles an hour. Chance of thunderstorms with fog early Friday. Daytime highs approaching 88. Sunshine mixed with clouds at times. With your WTLO forecast, I'm staff meteorologist Megan Mulford. Right now, 70.
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3: Big John. Big John.
4: Every morning at the mine, you could see him arrive. 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

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He didn't say much, he kind of quiet and shy. And if you spoke at all, you just said hi to Big John. Somebody said he came from New Orleans, where he got in a fight over a Cajun queen, and a crashing blow from a huge right hand sent a Louisiana fella to the promised land.

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Through the dust and the smoke of this man-made hell walked a giant of a man that the miners knew well, grabbed a sagging timber and gave out with a groan, and like a giant oak tree just stood there alone, Big John.

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And 20 men scrambled from a would-be grave. Now there's only one left down there to save Big John. With Jackson timbers, they started back down. Then came that rumble way down in the ground. And as smoke and gas belched out of that mine, everybody knew it was the end of the line for Big John.

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These few words are written on that stand. 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
1: Fox News, I'm Ted Lindner. Today marks the 25th anniversary of the terrorist attacks in America.
2: Remembrance, reflection, and renewed warnings about the threats that still face our country. New York City's Mayor Zoran Mamdani, meantime, attended a memorial mass at St. Patrick's Cathedral in New York Wednesday night as controversy continues over his participation in this year's 9/11 observances.
1: Vice President J.D. Vance will be representing the White House at Ground Zero and will join all the former living presidents in New York City. President Trump will be at the Pentagon. Republicans wrapping up the party's first midterm convention in Dallas, Texas, Thursday night.
3: No empty seats. The fake news. They searched the arena. There are thousands of people outside. They searched the arena for a seat. That's why last night I said, please don't get up and go to the bathroom.
1: The midterm election's now less than 2 months away. 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
8: Here's your WTLO forecast. I'm staff meteorologist Megan Mulford. Chance of thunderstorms, fog and spots overnight, otherwise partly cloudy skies. Lows level off around 67. Southwesterly winds at around 5 miles an hour. Sunshine mixed with clouds at times, with fog and spots early Friday. Chance of thunderstorms, high temperatures reach up to 88. With your WTLO forecast, I'm staff meteorologist Megan Mulford. Right now, it's 72 degrees.
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0: Hey, where you going? This is Pastor Griffith of the Denham Street Baptist Church. 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
2: Here's your WTLO forecast. I'm staff meteorologist Megan Mulford. Chance of thunderstorms, fog and spots overnight, otherwise partly cloudy skies. Lows level off around 67. Southwesterly winds at around 5 miles an hour. Sunshine mixed with clouds at times, with fog and spots early Friday. Chance of thunderstorms, high temperatures reach up to 88. With your WTLO forecast, I'm staff meteorologist Megan Mulford. Right now, it's 72 degrees.
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1: Fox News, I'm Sue Guzman. President Trump addressing the conflict in Iran on Thursday. He says Tehran is stringing the fighting along, trying to impact the midterm elections. He tells Fox's Laura Ingraham that the Strait of Hormuz is under U.S. purview.
2: You know, we control the Strait. They don't control the Strait. They control nothing. They have 300% inflation. They're not paying their military. They're not paying their law enforcement.
1: Global oil prices briefly topped the $108 a barrel mark on Thursday. Lindsey Clancy's lawyer asking a Massachusetts judge to spare her a second trial for killing her children.
3: Defense attorney Kevin Reddington asking the judge to acquit Lindsey Clancy of first-degree murder charges to prevent a second trial, arguing prosecutors don't have enough evidence and no rational jury could find beyond a reasonable doubt that she had no mental disease or defect.
1: Fox's Kristen Goodwin. 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
12: Here's your WTLO forecast. I'm staff meteorologist Megan Mulford. Chance of thunderstorms with fog early today. Otherwise, sunshine mixed with clouds at times. High temperatures reach up to 88. Southwest winds at around 5 miles an hour. Mainly cloudy skies expected with fog tonight. Slight chance of rain showers. Lows dip down to about 68. With your WTLO forecast, I'm staff meteorologist Megan Mulford. Right now, it's 72 degrees.
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0: Hello, I'm an AI voice. 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I can't walk, I can't drive, I can't shake your hand. 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
5: Here's your WTLO forecast. I'm staff meteorologist Megan Mulford. Chance of thunderstorms with fog early today. Otherwise, sunshine mixed with clouds at times. High temperatures reach up to 88. Southwest winds at around 5 miles an hour. Mainly cloudy skies expected with fog tonight. Slight chance of rain showers. Lows dip down to about 68. With your WTLO forecast, I'm staff meteorologist Megan Mulford. Right now, it's 72 degrees.
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0: 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This is Pastor Griffith of the Denham Street Baptist Church. 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
1: News. I'm Ted Lindner. Today marks 25 years since the terrorist attacks on New York City, Washington, D.C., and Shanksville, PA. Fox's Kevin Cork.
2: Remembrance, reflection, and renewed warnings about the threats that still face our country. New York City's Mayor Zoran Mamdani, meantime, attended a memorial mass at St. Patrick's Cathedral in New York Wednesday night as controversy continues over his participation in this year's 9/11 observances.
1: Vice President J.D. Vance will also be in New York City at Ground Zero and will join the former living presidents. President Trump will pay his respects at the Pentagon. Lindsay Clancy's lawyer asking a Massachusetts judge to spare her a second trial for killing her children.
3: Defense attorney Kevin Reddington asking the judge to acquit Lindsay Clancy of first-degree murder charges to prevent a second trial, arguing prosecutors don't have enough evidence and no rational jury could find beyond a reasonable doubt that she had no mental disease or defect.
1: Fox's Kristen Goodwin. 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
12: Here's your WTLO forecast. I'm staff meteorologist Megan Mulford. Chance of thunderstorms with fog early today. Otherwise, sunshine mixed with clouds at times. High temperatures reach up to 88. Southwest winds at around 5 miles an hour. Mainly cloudy skies expected with fog tonight. Slight chance of rain showers. Lows dip down to about 68. With your WTLO forecast, I'm staff meteorologist Megan Mulford. Right now, it's 72 degrees.
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0: I'm Jeff Daly on the Cromwell Ag Radio Network. Persistent drought across portions of the Northern Plains, creating forage shortages and prompting nonprofit organizations to deliver hay to struggling livestock producers. Farm Rescue has launched Operation Haylift, that to assist ranchers in North Dakota, South Dakota, and Montana, that according to Farm Progress companies. High temperatures and limited rainfall have damaged crops and pasture across the region, reducing forage and feed supplies. Some areas have endured drought conditions for multiple years, leaving soil moisture reserve particularly low. Farm Rescue Field Operation Manager Luke Benedict says drought can affect entire rural communities, leaving neighboring ranchers unable to provide the assistance they traditionally offer one another. The organization plans to help transport donated or available hay to qualifying farm and ranch families. Farm Progress reported drought has affected much of cattle country this year, making hay increasingly valuable in hard-hit areas. Farm Rescue is encouraging ranchers, agriculture organizations, and community leaders to identify producers that are in need of assistance. In other news this week, China's purchased so far about 1 million metric tons of U.S. soybeans, that according to the USDA. I'm Jeff Daly.
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7: Here's your WTLO forecast. I'm staff meteorologist Megan Mulford. Chance of thunderstorms with fog early today. Otherwise, sunshine mixed with clouds at times. High temperatures reach up to 88. Southwest winds at around 5 miles an hour. Mainly cloudy skies expected with fog. Tonight, slight chance of rain showers. Lows dip down to about 68. With your WTLO forecast, I'm staff meteorologist Megan Mulford. Right now, it's 72 degrees.
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4: Here's your WTLO forecast. I'm staff meteorologist Megan Mulford. Chance of thunderstorms with fog early today. Otherwise, sunshine mixed with clouds at times. High temperatures reach up to 88. Southwest winds at around 5 miles an hour. Mainly cloudy skies expected with fog. Tonight, slight chance of rain showers. Lows dip down to about 68. With your WTLO forecast, I'm staff meteorologist Megan Mulford. Right now, it's 72 degrees.
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5: Somerset weather. Here's your WTLO forecast. I'm staff meteorologist Megan Mulford. Chance of thunderstorms with fog early today. Otherwise, sunshine mixed with clouds at times. High temperatures reach up to 88. Southwest winds at around 5 miles an hour. Mainly cloudy skies expected with fog. Tonight, slight chance of rain showers. Lows dip down to about 68. With your WTLO forecast, I'm staff meteorologist Megan Mulford. Right now, it's 72 degrees.
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1: Fox News, I'm Sue Guzman. Remembrance ceremony set to take place today on this, the 25th anniversary of the September 11th terrorist attacks.
2: On September 11th, 2001, 19 hijackers associated with the terror group Al-Qaeda began a series of attacks on targets in the U.S., the deadliest terror attacks on American soil in the country's history. Almost 3,000 lives were taken that day.
1: Fox's Tanya J. Powers. President Trump addressing the conflict in Iran Thursday. He says Tehran is stringing this fighting along, trying to impact the midterms. Tells Fox's Laura Ingraham the Strait of Hormuz is under U.S. purview.
3: You know, we control the Strait. They don't control the Strait. They control nothing. They have 300% inflation. They're not paying their military. They're not paying their law enforcement.
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6: Local officials in Moorhead are considering their options after nearly all of their Flock cameras were destroyed. Mayor Laura White Brown says the city found out Wednesday morning that 7 out of the 8 license plate readers they had installed are no longer operational. Now, city leaders are discussing whether they want to have Flock replace the cameras or if they will opt not to renew their contract. No one has come to any council meetings and asked the city to remove the devices, according to the mayor. A manhunt in Breckinridge County is over after a suspect was taken into custody. On Wednesday, residents in Irvington were asked to shelter in place as police searched for a man, resulting in schools and city buildings to close for the day. Police say 45-year-old Lester Perks has been taken into custody after being accused of a string of crimes on Wednesday and firing a shot at an officer early Thursday morning. Perks faces multiple charges, including wanton endangerment and attempted murder of a first responder. Further details on his alleged crimes have not yet been released. Governor Beshear is criticizing President Trump over his promise to pay adult U.S. citizens $5,000 if Republicans hold on to both houses of Congress after this year. Trump made the statement during the GOP midterm convention in Dallas this week, calling the supposed payment a, quote, Trump dividend. In response yesterday, Beshear referred to the president as the briber-in-chief, saying it is illegal to offer citizens cash for their votes. Vice President J.D. Vance later qualified Trump's proposal, saying the payments would not go to wealthy Americans and would be paid off by using tariff revenue. Former Kentucky Governor Matt Bevin is asking that he be released from custody immediately. Last week, Bevin was arrested in Bourbon County and taken to a Louisville jail months after he allegedly refused to turn over financial documents in a case involving his divorce, as well as in a case involving child support for one of his children. Bevin then refused to attend court appearances in person, leading to a judge issuing a warrant for his arrest. In court on Friday, a judge ordered Bevin spend 60 days behind bars on contempt of court charges. Bevin has filed a petition with the Kentucky Court of Appeals asking that the contempt of court charges be dropped and he be released from jail immediately.
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12: We have these obituaries. Vera L. Woodall, age 88, of Eubank, Kentucky, formerly of the White Lily community, passed away on Wednesday, September the 2nd. A funeral service will be held at Pulaski Funeral Home on Saturday, September the 12th at 12 p.m. noon. Burial will follow in the Pine Thicket Cemetery. 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Pulaski Funeral Home is in charge of the arrangements for Vera L. Woodall. Garnett Melton, age 90, of Somerset, Kentucky, formerly of Vico, Kentucky, passed away on Friday, September the 4th. Funeral arrangements for Garnett Melton are pending at this time and will be announced later by Pulaski Funeral Home. Brenda Sue Eldridge, age 75, of Waynesburg, Kentucky, passed away on Saturday, September the 5th. A funeral service will be held at 1 p.m. on Friday, September the 11th, at Morrison High Slope Funeral Home, with Brother Greg Lockard officiating. Burial will be at Double Spring Cemetery. Family will receive friends from 11 a.m. until time for services. Morrison High Slope Funeral Home is in charge of the arrangements for Brenda Sue Eldridge. Derek Roger Lowry, age 42, of Braunston, Kentucky, passed away on Monday, September the 7th. Visitation will be held on Thursday, September the 10th, from 12 p.m. until 2 p.m. in the Southern Oaks Funeral Home Chapel, with a funeral service to begin at 2 p.m. with Brother Matt Bowling officiating. Burial will follow in Southern Oaks Cemetery. Southern Oaks Funeral Home is entrusted with the arrangements for Derek Roger Lowry. Lita Benj, age 87, of London, Kentucky, formerly of Science Hill, Kentucky, passed away on Tuesday, September the 8th. Visitation will be held on Friday, September the 11th, from 1 to 3 p.m. in the Southern Oaks Funeral Home Chapel, with a funeral service to begin at 3 p.m. with Brother Ferlin Price officiating. Burial will follow in West Somerset Cemetery. Southern Oaks Funeral Home is in charge of the arrangements for Lita Benj.
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20: 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I'm John Thayer. Cincinnati Reds are back in action tonight. They'll play Milwaukee against the Brewers. Andrew Abbott will get the start for the Reds. He's 6-10. Reds are 69-77. The Bengals are set to kick off the season on Sunday afternoon at Paycor Stadium when the Bengals play host to the Tampa Bay Buccaneers. Louisville Cardinal football team back in action tonight. They'll take on Villanova. Nova's 1-1. Louisville is 0-1. Western Kentucky's on the road this week. They'll play tomorrow at Georgia. Hilltoppers are in search of win number one. Kentucky Wildcats are home at Kroger Field tomorrow. They'll take on Alabama. Both teams are off to a 1-0 start. And Eastern Kentucky is set to host Chattanooga tomorrow. The Colonels are 0-2 to start the year. 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
0: Here's your WTLO forecast. I'm staff meteorologist Megan Mulford. Chance of thunderstorms with fog early today. Otherwise, sunshine mixed with clouds at times. High temperatures reach up to 88. Southwest winds at around 5 miles an hour. Mainly cloudy skies expected with fog. Tonight, slight chance of rain showers. Lows dip down to about 68. With your WTLO forecast, I'm staff meteorologist Megan Mulford. Right now, it's 72 degrees.
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3: Here's your WTLO forecast. I'm staff meteorologist Megan Mulford. Chance of thunderstorms with fog early today. Otherwise, sunshine mixed with clouds at times. High temperatures reach up to 88. Southwest winds at around 5 miles an hour. Mainly cloudy skies expected with fog. Tonight, slight chance of rain showers. Lows dip down to about 68. With your WTLO forecast, I'm staff meteorologist Megan Mulford. Right now, it's 72 degrees.
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0: 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You already know it's the only way to go. So go with the flow and get on the show and give me a call. 606-678-8151. Phone lines are open. 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We're here 6 days a week, Monday through Saturday, 7:30 a.m. to 9 a.m. right here on the radio dial at 97.7 FM, 1480 a.m. WTLO, serving Somerset since 1958. Glad to do it. Give me a call. Tell me what you got going on this morning. 606-678-8151. 606-678-8151. Don't be shy. Step right up. You'll be live on the air. It's your time to shine on the line. Or you can, if you are shy or if you just can't get through, or if you'd rather, send us a text at 229-5750. Good morning. You're on Dollar Deal.
1: I don't think I've ever been shy.
0: Too shy to shy.
1: Why do I? I like that song.
0: Who? I don't even know who sang it. That was like a one-hit wonder.
1: Yeah, it really was. You know, there's a lot of those down through the past. You know, what was one that back in the mid to early 70s that sang a song about beach baby, out on the sand from July to the end of September? I believe that was a one-hit wonder.
0: Oh, my gosh. I don't know if I even heard that one.
1: I hear that on TLO all the time, early in the morning. Yeah. Beach Baby. I believe the name of it is Beach Baby. Beach Baby. And then you had another one, something about, I can't remember now. It was a song way back in the early 70s. Edison Lighthouse sang a song. Love grows where my rosemary goes. That was a one-hit wonder right there. Very popular song, but that's the only song they had.
0: That was a good one. That's a good one.
1: Yeah, right. Yeah. So sitting here finishing up breakfast and listening to Dial the Deal. Sounded great this morning, Kevin, with your little Special K monologue coming on there.
0: My spiel.
1: With your little bit of rhyme going on there. Sounded great.
0: I was running out of things there. I had to go.
1: Jump ship. Make you a list out.
0: I was just thinking about songs about shy. There's shy, there's not too shy. And then there's once bitten, twice shy.
1: You've really hit on something there.
0: Yeah. If you're too shy, let me know. The 1975. I don't know what that is.
1: I've never heard of that. I was thinking the other day, one of the prettiest songs that I've ever heard. I can come up with really two of them, and you heard them here occasionally on WTLO. One of them was Crystal Gayle and Eddie Rabbit back in 1980, 81, somewhere along there, come out with one, and the name of the song was, You and I, Just You and I. That, and also, I'd have to go also number two with Cliff Richard and Olivia Newton-John with Suddenly. Beautiful, beautiful songs. They don't write music like that anymore.
0: Just you and I.
1: Yeah, I remember that.
0: Yeah, man, that's a good one. They don't. I mean, what happened?
1: I don't think they have the capability to do that.
0: Brain cells are gone.
1: It is. It is. Honest to goodness, it is. And then you take that song Suddenly with Olivia Newton-John. That was just absolutely beautiful. The melodies were just absolutely. You know, back in the early 80s. They had brass, they had strings in their music. It was just beautiful.
0: It was a composition, as you will.
1: It really was
0: put together nicely, as you say.
1: Here's another one. I wonder if how many of these. And I'm not bashing teenagers. I was one myself once a couple of centuries ago. But back in 1980. But I wonder how many kids today, if you had a party at school or what have you. Would even know how to slow dance.
0: Now there is a good question.
1: Would they even know how to slow, and how much music could they slow dance to?
0: It's
1: kind of hard to slow dance to rap.
0: Slow dancing. Well, yeah, no. I mean,
1: you couldn't do that.
0: Do they make any rap ballads?
1: No. no, of course not.
0: I think they do now. If you really get into it, then you're getting over into the soul, you know.
1: Here's another one, you know, from my generation. Let's go out and get in the car and go out and do it, cruise around, and go do some parking and do some necking. I wonder if they'd even know.

0: parking, you know, parking in general. We're just parking. We were just parking.
1: Here's the thing, all laughing and seriousness here.
0: All jokes
1: you
0: aside.
1: You couldn't do that now. You know, back when I was doing that, back in 1979, 1980, 81, you could do that, and there was a certain degree of danger in it. But now you couldn't do that because, I tell you why, while you're sitting there having a good time with your girlfriend, there's no telling what kind of psychotic idiots might be running around out there. So you can't do that in this day and age.
0: Well, yeah, and everybody's tracking every. Your parents got trackers on you now, and they'll say, why is he sitting in that same spot for 30 minutes?
1: Well,
0: what's going on?
1: More like the psychotic idiot that will kill you both.
0: Well, they used to have places that you could go, like Lover's Lane.
1: Yeah, that doesn't exist.
0: And, you know, cars, they would just kind of line up. You space out a little bit, give everybody some room, you know.
1: I tell you where I enjoy going more than any place else is down to community college. And in time, they look over at her and say, wonder how long it'll be before the cops are shining lights in the car. If I won, you know.
0: Did you ever get busted?
1: A minute, every time. That was part of the fun. Come on. Way back in the day. I'm telling you what, dude. I'd like to go back to that time and back in the early 80s and relive that again. It was some good times, man. I'm serious.
0: Good times.
1: Some good times. Kevin, have a good day, my friend. As usual, good talking to you, bubby.
0: All right, rub a little dirt on it.
1: Oh, I will. Just heal up. Kev, over and heal up. Bye-bye.
0: Oh, Brother Dave. Got us all wound up this morning. Good morning. You're on Dollar Deal.
2: Good morning, Kevin. We're set up here at a yard sale. I hear it's a 15-mile yard sale here at the Mill Springs Church in front of the Citizens Bank today. Come on out and check us out. We got some end tables. We got going to have stove pipe. We got Christmas stuff, Halloween stuff. We just got different varieties. So come on out and check us out today.
0: Right there in Nancy. Can't miss you.
2: Yes, sir, buddy.
0: All righty. Hope you sell a bunch.
2: All right. Thank you, Kevin.
0: Thank you. Yard sale. That's right. It is today. We are kicking off day one of the 15-mile-plus yard sales going on out there in Nancy area. Today is the big day, September 11th and 12th, today and tomorrow. A lot of yard sales already set up last night, getting ready to go, getting set up this morning. And so it is going on. Officially kicks off here at 8 o'clock, goes 8 to 5 both days. And now this will be out West 80 in Nancy. You'll go West 80 out to Nancy, all the way around out to Chesterview by the Parkway. You can circle around Fallbush Road. You can come back out, go down 196 all the way to Jabez. You can even go down 235. Any kind of side road, there's signs all over the place. So there should be dozens and dozens of yard sales. Day one of the 15-mile-plus yard sale underway. Good morning, you're on Dial the Deal.
3: How are you and Uncle Brother Dave getting along?
0: Cousin Dave?
3: Yeah.
0: Twice removed. We try to remove him, but he keeps coming back.
3: What are y'all up to this morning?
0: Well, we just talking about the good old days.
3: Well, yeah, I remember some of those, and I wish I was back in them good old days now.
0: Yeah. Is it getting much rain over your way?
3: Dry, you know, everything's dry, and it seems like it's a whole lot, yeah. So I just heard John, and I thought
0: just
3: to see what you and Brother Dave is up to.
0: Yeah, he was just reminiscing, taking us back down, we thought it was Memory Lane, but ended up being Lover's Lane.
3: Oh, yeah. That was good old days back then, they sure was.
0: Not a care in the world, see?
3: I remember a lot of them, you know.
0: You say that we didn't know what we didn't know.
3: Yeah, I used to trade cars all day long and wind up in the same car and have to pay out a little money to boot. Yeah, them good old days. I thought, how you doing this morning?
0: I'm doing great.
3: I thought I'd just give you a ring and you tell Brother Dave I asked about him. I heard him on there and y'all two good ones.
0: Well, that's all right. Well, we appreciate you calling in and verifying that. We're bona fide and rectified, ready to go.
3: All right. Talk to you later, Kevin.
0: All right. Have a good one.
3: All right. Bye.
0: See you now. It's Brother Ray chiming in. Good morning. You're on Dial the Deal.
4: Good morning to you.

0: Mr. Wilson?
1: Captain Jerry, what do you know?
0: Oh, I don't know much. I need to phone the other phone off. I was pulling up a song there. I want to say happy birthday to the, I guess, to me, the most, the best daughter I could have.
1: Yeah?
0: Jerry Warren. And,
1: what was that first name?
0: Sherry, S-H-E-R-R-I. And that's the song I was looking up was Sherry Baby. That's what she was named after.
1: Oh, yeah. And this your daughter?
0: That's my daughter, and she's a good one. And they actually, she was in the hospital here in Somerset for over 7 months a few years ago. And really remember the one day that one of your workers there at the station came over and visited her in the hospital. So,
1: oh,
0: a
1: yeah.
0: Lot of thanks for WTL.
1: Well, that is good. That's good stuff, or as they say. You're looking up yeah. Sherry by the Four Seasons, right? Frankie Valli.
0: Yeah, Frankie Valli, uh-huh. Sherry Baby.
1: Have you heard that version that Greg did of...
0: yes, for Dolladale.
1: For Gary. Gary. I need to see if I can find that, too.
0: Yeah, that always brought her to my mind whenever I heard that every morning, so... But I sure do thank you. Appreciate you and the program, and do appreciate my daughter and hope she has a great birthday.
1: All right. We got her on the list. Happy birthday to Sherry Warren.
0: And thank you very much. Have a great day.
1: All right. You too. Good to hear from you. All right. All right. All right. Let's see here, man. 744 coming up on 745. We gotta take a break. Real quick. And we'll be right back.

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0: 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Dialing and dealing this morning here on WTLO. 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I'm telling you, there'll be yard sales all over the place out there. Out west, head on out, Nancy. West 80, Towering Hills, side roads. 235, 196 down to Jabez, Fallbush, 1664 Fallbush Road, Piney Grove, here, there, everywhere. 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It is underway. It's the big one, and I did not have one this year, as you may be able to tell, because I am here today, working today. I thought about it. I really did. I got this last weekend. We had Labor Day and was off a couple days. And I started digging around in the garage and looking around. And I have quite a bit of stuff. And then my daughter was talking about it, too. And she said, you know. And then we just decided, nah, we're going to skip this year. So I'm not having one down at the old house on 196. So. But there'll be plenty of other people. I may actually get out and go to some tomorrow. That's fun. I've not got to actually get out and go yard selling. It's always fun, you know, kind of socialized. A lot of people like to get out and meet and greet and talk to people you haven't seen in a while. It's a community event. It's a community thing, and it's going on today and tomorrow. Now, let me see here. There was something else I was going to tell you all about. When I said that, it made me think of something else. When I said Piney Grove Road, yes. There is another Piney Grove Road, as you know, on the east side of Somerset. And we had a post from the South Kentucky RECC this morning. Well, last night. Let's see here. There will be a planned power outage this morning beginning at 9 a.m. in the Grundy Road and Piney Grove Road areas of Pulaski County. That's the eastern Piney Grove, not the Nancy Piney Grove. Grundy Road, Piney Grove Road. This will be affecting members of the Golf Town Circuit, which I don't know. Most of y'all don't know what that means, but that's Grundy Road, Piney Grove Road. Says it will be out for about an hour. So if you notice your power goes out in that area this morning, just hang tight. It'll be back on within about an hour. So it says you should get a phone call about this, but I found this info on the South Kentucky RECC Facebook page. So planned power outage this morning at 9 o'clock, Grundy Road, Piney Grove Road areas of Pulaski County. So I wanted to let you know that this morning. If you lose your juice, you know, if your power goes out now, they pretty much know it. You don't usually have to call in and tell them. You know, they have a pretty high-tech setup there to be able to tell when it goes out and things like that. I had one of those, what do you call those big cans up on the pole? It looked like a big bucket can thing. I can't think of the name of them right now, but we had one of them kind of just blow up one night. The top come off of it, and it just sitting there burning like a fire. You know, it's got oil down in it. I think that oil was burning off, and they had to come out and replace it, and made for a little interesting evening. Good morning, you're on Dial the Deal.
1: Sitting over here one day, it's about 3 years ago, Saturday afternoon, about 2 o'clock. And you can see it from where my bay window's at, that big can you were just talking about. I forget what that thing is.
0: But I anyway, can't think of the name of that either.
1: That thing exploded. It sounded like four shotguns went off at one time. Kablam! Everything went dead. went up there. KU was on top of it. They got over here, got up there. You know what it was? A squirrel had got in that thing. All they pulled out was a black smoking tail.
0: Did you stand there with your knife and fork and salt and pepper shaker? Like,
1: no, but I seen this little spirit going up playing a little harp. You mess around in those things, that's what's going to happen, that squirrel. They pulled out a black smoking tail, and that was all.
0: Transformer,
1: there you go. Oh, my God, it sounded like four or five shotguns went off at the same time.
0: Well, yeah, was it on fire? See, mine was sitting there. I called the fire department, and I thought, well, I said I wanted to let them know, but apparently it wasn't nothing to worry about because it kind of just went out on its own.
1: Well, it kind of contains itself, but, yeah, that transformer, yeah, that's what it is. But when one of those goes off, you could be in the next county and you'll hear it.
0: Yeah. Yeah. Yeah, that's what happened to us. But I think it was just over. I don't know if a squirrel got into ours. I think it was just over time something. It was old, you know.
1: But I don't see the attraction of getting around, fool around that thing, but because there would be humming noises, and it seems like it would irritate a little animal to death to be up in that thing. But obviously not. And he got in there and got into the wrong part of it, Daddy. And I'm telling you, kablam. And when he did, that guy got up there and pulled up. There was a black smoking tail, and that was all that was left of him.
0: Like a squirrel popcorn kernel.
1: Yeah, bless its little heart. Talk to you later, Kevin.
0: All right, have a good one. Brother Dave, calling in. A Transformers, what you call that. Autobots, roll out. Let's take a quick break for This Day in Red's History and be right back.
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3: Peter Edward Rose became baseball's all-time hit leader on this September 11th, 1985. Pete smacked a single to left center field off San Diego pitcher Eric Schau in the first inning of the game that evening at Riverfront Stadium. Pete later said he might have tried for a double on the ball. It bounced high on the turf, and outfielder Carmelo Martinez of the Padres didn't have that good an arm. But Pete decided he didn't want to take a chance of getting thrown out at second base on such an historic hit. So he settled in at first, where he was mobbed by his teammates in an outpouring of celebration that lasted nearly 10 minutes. A hit for the ages this September 11th, 1985, this day in Reds baseball.
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0: And we're back with more Dial a Deal. Had a call coming in there. Sorry, I missed that. Try us back if you like. Got birthday shout outs coming up here in just a second. And it is Friday. We'll be picking our winner out here in about an hour from now. Currently 7:55, 72 degrees outside. 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Good morning, you're on Dial the Deal.
5: Hey, this pastor from Cumberland Missionary Baptist Church. And we're having our gospel singing tomorrow night at 6 o'clock. That's at 2010 Omega Park Road here in Somerset. Happy travelers to be with us.
0: All right, and that's tomorrow at 6 o'clock?
5: And then we'll have supper afterwards at fellowship. Okay?
0: All right, singing and supper. Can't beat that.
5: Nope, have a blessed night.
0: All righty, you too, thanks. Cumberland Missionary Baptist Church, 2010 Omega Park Road, tomorrow night at 6 o'clock, Happy Travelers singing, and we'll have supper after that. I'm telling you what, you can't beat a good time like that, for sure. Come on down, everyone's invited. Good morning to your own Dial the Deal.
6: Good morning. Put Ray Allen Hines on your birthday list.
0: All right, say that name again.
6: Ray Allen Hines.
0: All right. Ray Allen Hines having a birthday today.
6: Thank you.
0: All right. Thank you. Happy birthday to Ray Allen Hines. And we got a couple other people having a birthday today, too. Let's get on into it. The birthday shout-outs are brought to you by the Neighborhood of Somerset, a senior living community located at 100 Neighborly Way right here in Somerset. Contact Sharon Reynolds or Betty Caldill. They'd love to talk to you, show you around, tell you all about it, answer any questions you may have, get you an information packet. You'll be delighted to find out all the great services and activities they offer 7 days a week. They're at the Neighborhood of Somerset, a senior living community, and our birthday sponsor here on Dial a Deal. It is 9/11, September the 11th. Happy birthday to Patty Whitus, Sean Kelly, David Gibson, Eddie Lee Dalton, Doug New, Veronica Spears, Gene Epperson, Ray Allen Hines, and Sherry Warren all having birthday today. And all those names will be going into the drawing that we'll be doing in about an hour from now. 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It's the big days, two big days of it, 15-mile-plus yard sale. If you want to text me your address where you're having a yard sale, text me your address at 606-229-5750. We'll throw that out there, too, for people who are looking. But, I mean, there's signs, like I'm telling everybody, just keep driving, keep going, drive around the corner, around the road, down that lane, up this street, down that avenue. Are there any avenues out in the Nancy area? There may be. There may be. But I'll be glad to put your address out there, too. But, again, it is day one of the 15-mile-plus yard sale going on today. A lot of stuff going on today. We'll tell you more about it here. We're coming up on a hard break. We'll take a break for news, local news, obituary information. We got the Tom Leach segment and more here coming at you. And then we'll be back and go up to 9 o'clock with some more dialing and dealing. And who knows what. Be right back.
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9: 19 hijackers associated with the terror group Al-Qaeda began a series of attacks on targets in the U.S., the deadliest terror attacks on American soil in the country's history. Almost 3,000 lives were taken that day at the World Trade Center towers in New York City, the Pentagon in Washington, D.C., and near Shanksville, Pennsylvania.
8: Fox's Tanya J. Powers. The husband of Terry Strada died in the North Tower of the World Trade Center. Earlier, she told Fox and Friends First,
10: "It's actually getting harder as I get older and all of the things that he's missed. When I wake up and I think what's happened in the last 25 years, he has two grandchildren he never met."
8: President Trump will be at the Pentagon. Vice President J.D. Vance will head to Ground Zero in Lower Manhattan. Last night in Dallas, the president and vice president drumming up support for the party in November at the midterm convention. 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
13: Local officials in Moorhead are considering their options after nearly all of their Flock cameras were destroyed. Mayor Laura White Brown says the city found out Wednesday morning that 7 out of the 8 license plate readers they had installed are no longer operational. Now, city leaders are discussing whether they want to have Flock replace the cameras or if they will opt not to renew their contract. No one has come to any council meetings and asked the city to remove the devices, according to the mayor. A manhunt in Breckinridge County is over after a suspect was taken into custody. On Wednesday, residents in Irvington were asked to shelter in place as police searched for a man, resulting in schools and city buildings to close for the day. Police say 45-year-old Lester Perks has been taken into custody after being accused of a string of crimes on Wednesday and firing a shot at an officer early Thursday morning. Perks faces multiple charges, including wanton endangerment and attempted murder of a first responder. Further details on his alleged crimes have not yet been released. Governor Beshear is criticizing President Trump over his promise to pay adult U.S. citizens $5,000 if Republicans hold on to both houses of Congress after this year. Trump made the statement during the GOP midterm convention in Dallas this week, calling the supposed payment a, quote, Trump dividend. In response yesterday, Beshear referred to the president as the briber-in-chief, saying it is illegal to offer citizens cash for their votes. Vice President J.D. Vance later qualified Trump's proposal, saying the payments would not go to wealthy Americans and would be paid off by using tariff revenue. Former Kentucky Governor Matt Bevin is asking that he be released from custody immediately. Last week, Bevin was arrested in Bourbon County and taken to a Louisville jail months after he allegedly refused to turn over financial documents in a case involving his divorce, as well as in a case involving child support for one of his children. Bevin then refused to attend court appearances in person, leading to a judge issuing a warrant for his arrest. In court on Friday, a judge ordered Bevin spend 60 days behind bars on contempt of court charges. Bevin has filed a petition with the Kentucky Court of Appeals asking that the contempt of court charges be dropped and he be released from jail immediately.
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19: We have these obituaries. 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Pulaski Funeral Home is in charge of the arrangements for Vera L. Woodall. Garnett Melton, age 90, of Somerset, Kentucky, formerly of Vico, Kentucky, passed away on Friday, September the 4th. Funeral arrangements for Garnett Melton are pending at this time and will be announced later by Pulaski Funeral Home. Brenda Sue Eldridge, age 75, of Waynesburg, Kentucky, passed away on Saturday, September the 5th. A funeral service will be held at 1 p.m. on Friday, September the 11th, at Morrison High Slope Funeral Home, with Brother Greg Lockard officiating. Burial will be at Double Spring Cemetery. 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Morrison High Slope Funeral Home is in charge of the arrangements for Brenda Sue Eldridge. Lita Binge, age 87, of London, Kentucky, formerly of Science Hill, Kentucky, passed away on Tuesday, September the 8th. Visitation will be held on Friday, September the 11th, from 1 to 3 p.m. in the Southern Oaks Funeral Home Chapel, with a funeral service to begin at 3 p.m. with Brother Ferlin Price officiating. Burial will follow in West Somerset Cemetery. Southern Oaks Funeral Home is in charge of the arrangements for Lita Binge.
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21: Tim Couch and Craig Yeast are going to be the honorary captains for Kentucky's game against Alabama on Saturday. That's appropriate since those two hooked up on the game-winning pass for a 40-34 overtime win over the Tide for Kentucky back in 1997. Couch remembers there was a lot of confidence in the Kentucky camp that week, even though the Cats had not beaten the Tide since 1922.
24: It was kind of a confidence that entire week. You know, we get them at home. We knew we could score points on them. It was, you know, they hadn't really, you know, no one was really doing the style of offense that we were in, so we felt like we could, you know, create some mismatches with them and put some points on the board. And we just felt like we could hang with them. And we went out and made plays. Our defense made a lot of plays in that game, got us a couple turnovers. And then we blocked a field goal on special teams, and Anmar Stewart runs that back for a big touchdown. It was just an all-around team effort that, you know, we played really well that day, and the home crowd was, you know, very into it. We had a lot of momentum coming from them, and it was just one of those perfect days. Everything kind of fell into place. But I do think, you know, that confidence, you know, came from Coach Mummy. He had us believing, you know, all week that we could play with those guys and go out and possibly win. And we went out and won it in dramatic fashion.
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6: Somerset weather. Here's your WTLO forecast. I'm staff meteorologist Megan Mulford. Chance of thunderstorms with fog and spots early today. Otherwise, sunshine mixed with clouds at times. High temperatures reach up to 88. Winds out of the southwest at around 5 miles an hour. Slight chance of rain showers and foggy tonight. Lows level off around 68. Mainly cloudy skies expected. With your WTLO forecast, I'm staff meteorologist Megan Mulford. Currently 72.
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1: Yeah, man, I got some canning jars. I got jelly jars, pints, and quarts, and half gallons I'd like to get rid of today. If someone would be interested, they can call 606-687-0286.
0: 687-0286.
1: 678-81, that's your number.
0: 687-0286.
1: 687-0286. Yes, sir.
0: On the canning jars. All righty, we got it. Good luck.
1: All right, man, thanks.
0: Thank you. Give him a call, 687-0286. Good morning, you're on Dollar Deal.
2: Hey, I had to call you back.
0: Yeah.
2: Y'all were speaking of the Transformers a while ago with the squirrels getting in them and causing power outages.
0: Yeah.
2: That happens where my daughter lives quite often. Sometimes over 2 or 3 weeks. They have a transformer close there. They live in a wooded area.
0: Mm-hmm.
2: And they've put a, I guess you call it a critter guard.
0: Mm-hmm.
2: It's got rollers and spinners that these are supposed to keep the squirrels out of those transformers. But one of the linemen told daughter the other day, one of the outages, he said, what's happened, the critter guards have a place in them where the squirrels like to get up there and pour nuts in them. So they actually are causing more squirrels to come to them and causing more outages because they are trying to get the nuts out of them.
0: Can't and, win for
2: if
0: losing.
2: You want to look it up, look up the line guard things, power line critter guards with rollers. They've got several videos of squirrels trying to get over those things. You might want to look that up sometime.
0: And them squirrels, they can be something else. You can't keep them out of nothing, don't seem like.
2: Well, if you give them a place to store the nuts, they're going to try to fill them up. And anyway, I thought I'd share that with them, with the people. But they have had quite a few outages this year already. And it is all with and because of squirrels.
0: So, keeps job security is what you call that, right?
2: Right. But anyway, thank you very much.
0: All right, thank you. Good to hear from you. Thanks. Got to watch them squirrely squirrels. Good morning, your own Dollar Deal.
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3: Thank you very much.
0: All right, thank you. 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Let's see here. Let's see. We got another call coming in. Good morning. You're on down the deal.
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4: Thank you so much.
0: All righty, thank
4: you. Have a good rainy day.
0: All righty, you
4: okay,
0: too.
4: Bye-bye.
0: Bye-bye. Bye. Got some tables for sale. She said good yard tables. I believe yard sale tables or whatever you want to use them for, four or five of them. 425-7515. I think the rain is pretty much going to be moving out of here this morning. It's currently 72 degrees outside the WTLO studios here at 8:21 in the morning. 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And I think the rain will be moving out here this morning. Good morning, you're on Dollar Deal.
5: Yes, sir. I have a Fossil watch for sale, a woman Fossil watch. I also have the walkie-talkies that was bought from Radio Shack for sale. I have a Xbox games for sale, PlayStation games for sale, and that's all I have to put on there. My number is
0: 606-802-4209.
5: I'll be putting some pocket watches on there for anybody that collects them later this week. My phone number is 606-802-4209 on the Fossil watch and the Xbox games and the walkie-talkies and that was bought at Radio Shack. Everything I just called off to you, sir, is 802-4209 is the number on that.
0: 802-4209.
5: Yes, sir.
0: All righty. Good luck to you.
5: I'll
0: thanks for
5: calling.
0: I'll
5: be back with pocket knives later this week, cased up wicks and all. I'm getting rid of all of it.
0: All righty.
5: Not too many years. Yes, thank you.
0: Okay, thank you. Have a good day.
5: You too, sir. Bye.
0: Bye-bye. Give her a call there, 802-4209 on a Fossil brand watch, Fossil watch, walkie-talkies, Xbox games. Said something about some case knives that she's going to call back on those, but give her a call, 802-4209. And our number is 678-8151, 678-8151. Give me a call this morning. Tell me what you got going on. We had another text coming in. Somebody's reaching out to us about Southwestern High School Band Fundraiser. And so they've sent us a link. Yeah, support your local schools if you'd like to. There's a lot of that going on, Southwestern High School Band Fundraiser. So I'll have to check in on that and get back to them. Let's take another call. Good morning. You're on Dial the Deal.
6: Morning there, Kevin.
0: Brother Ray, what do you see?
6: I see the prettiest thing a while ago. I lived out here on White Street, and there's a big deer standing right in the middle of the road.
0: A big deer downtown?
6: Yeah, down here on White Street. You know where White Street is?
0: No, I don't know exactly where that's at.
6: You know where Bowen Avenue's at?
0: Yeah.
6: Okay, you got Bowen Avenue, you got Broadway, and you got White Street. And street on top of the hill is Carter Avenue.
0: And there's a big deer down there just out hanging out, huh?
6: Yeah, that's the prettiest. I like to see them deer. That's the prettiest thing you've ever seen. She's just walking down the road, minding her own business.
0: Just going right down the blacktop, huh?
6: Yeah, I thought I'd get that in there for you.
0: Well, all right, we'll let them know. Be careful if you're driving around over there. You might see a deer in the road.
6: There you go. So see you later, Kevin.
0: All right, see you now.
6: Bye.
0: Bye now. Yeah, she took a wrong turn somewhere. Give us a call, 678-8151. Today is September the 11th, 9/11, and as you know, it's 25 years ago, we're celebrating, not celebrating, but we're 25 years of not forgetting. Today at the Oak Hill Baptist Church, they will be having their event, 25 years of not forgetting, and this is hosted by Fort Bank and some other people involved. That will be starting at 11:30. They'll have some food and some special ceremonies. I'll tell you a little more about that here coming up. Good morning, you're on Dial the Deal. Good morning, you're on Dial the Deal. Go ahead. Nope. Lost, but found and lost again. Lights was on, nobody was home. Yeah, coming up this morning at 11:30 over at Oak Hill Baptist Church. This will be outside on the grounds there. And like I said, I think the rain's moving out this morning. After 9, we shouldn't, after about 9 or 10, the rain should be about done for the day, I think, the way I'm looking at it. But this will start at 11:30. You're invited if you're any kind of a public service or any, you know, just the public's invited as well. But they'll have, they'll want to honor our local police, firefighters, military, veterans and things like that. Good morning, you're on Dial the Deal.
7: Hey, Kevin.
0: Brother Jack, laid back Jack. Right there, that's your new nickname.
7: You better hurry up. You ain't got long. You better go ahead. It ain't gonna be long.
0: Well, I would, but I'm afraid I'd get in trouble.
7: You know, I remember that. What you think was 29 years ago when they had 9/11?
0: 25.
7: You know how I remember that?
0: How that?
7: I remember the girlfriend I had. That's the truth.
0: Yeah.
7: And I remember I had a car wreck, Kevin.
0: You had a car wreck on 9/11?
7: No, it was May the 8th that same year, and I had to wear a neck brace, and I had surgery and everything. I'm going to plug him, but he's a fine disc doctor. I don't know if he's still here or not, El Kalini. He was fine. He'd do wonders.
0: Yeah,
7: for that neck and back injuries. But that's how I remember it. And it's hard to believe that, I don't know about anybody else, but it's hard to believe, really, that 29 years has gone by, Kevin.
0: 25.
7: I'm sorry, 25. That's just amazing that, damn, did I go fishing that long? Did I drink beer that long?
0: Well, you know, they say time flies when we must be having fun, because they say time flies when you're having fun.
7: Kevin, that's amazing, though.
0: A quarter of a century.
7: Yeah. About half your life. Kevin, it's just amazing to me. I call it wonder. It makes me wonder where it went.
0: Yeah, it went out the window.
7: It went, yeah. I can't recall too much of it, but it went.
0: Here's to another 25, right?
7: Yeah, hopefully. you know, I keep telling my buddy, I didn't figure on this, you know, getting old. And he said, yeah, just hang in there, Jack. It's better than the alternative.
0: Yeah, that's true.
7: You know, I'll tell you something else, Kevin.
0: Lay it on.
7: Somerset is I'm talking about Old Somerset and Colonial Village, and I have, there's been so many people came and gone, Kevin. You can go, I know this is kind of bizarre, but go to a graveyard that you, I don't know that you've been in the community or you know the people that's in there. And you see that them people has lived and died. And some of them is, that you didn't even know died. And in Somerset, you can see death marching down the road. I mean, it does it anywhere. But in Somerset, it parades right down the middle of the road. And you, I treat and I say, you better hurry up and do what you want to do.
0: Yeah, well, you know, it, that's just, it just is what it is. We're just along for the ride, just along for the ride.
7: Yeah, yeah, there ain't nothing you can do about it. There ain't a thing you can do about it.
0: Just hop in the bus and don't fuss.
7: Yeah. That's probably why there's five funerals. No, there's just four now. Funeral homes here. You know, it used to be a good steady job. I believe it still is.
0: Oh, Lord. Well, keep on the good foot. Keep smiling.
7: Yeah, you might as well. You might as well grin at it.
0: Hey, and call us back tomorrow if you're still here now.
7: Couldn't get these three twin bed frames and a trailer hitch, a couple wall mirrors, a bunch of movies, DVDs, and what kind of knives you got? What kind of knives you got? 606-350-2111.
0: 350-2111.
7: Happy day.
0: All right, you too. See you.

0: It's Dial the Deal on the radio. Which way should we go? We got to go and take a break for the Cromwell Ag Report. We'll be right back. 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
2: I'm Jeff Daly on the Cromwell Ag Radio Network. Today's the day. All eyes will be on the Department of Agriculture at 11 Central, noon Eastern today. The September World Agriculture Supply and Demand Estimates will be scoured over for changes in the outlook for U.S. crop production, planted acres, harvested acres, and more. The latest WASD and crop production reports follow heat waves and other challenging farming weather in key areas. Will the USDA's figures support those forecasts coming from ProFarmer for a smaller corn yield and soybeans that still had plenty of yield potential? The estimates also come amid fresh price spikes for fuel and other farm inputs at about 2 weeks before Chinese President Xi Jinping visits Washington. Now, China has been ramping up purchases of U.S. soybeans ahead of Xi's meeting with President Trump. The Asian nation has bought roughly 1 million metric tons of soybeans this week. That according to Reuters, citing unidentified traders. We've also seen crude prices move higher, yesterday above $108 a barrel on the international standard. Gasoline prices at the retail pump have jumped 13 cents since last week, largely stoked by the Mideast fighting. The U.S. price for regular gasoline, $4.28 yesterday, up from $3.19 a year ago. I'm Jeff Daly.
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3: Morning, Dial a Deal. What do you think about gas going up there, Kevin?
0: Gas going up, I say fill her up to the top and jiggle the handle.
3: That'd be a good idea, but I'm low on fun.
0: You got to pay. Is it cheaper to ride the bus? Can we?
3: I don't know. I mean, it's going to cost you any way you go.
0: It's going to cost you.

0: you know, maybe the prices will be cheaper at yard sales this year. If the gas is high, the stuff you can buy for a quarter, you could buy for a dime this year.
1: There you go. I'd like to talk to you, Kevin. We'll talk to you later then.
0: All right. Have a good one.
1: All right. See you.
0: See you now. Brother Ray chiming in there this morning. 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
3: 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I'm John Thayer. Cincinnati Reds are back in action tonight. They'll play Milwaukee against the Brewers. Andrew Abbott will get the start for the Reds. He's 6-10. Reds are 69-77. The Bengals are set to kick off the season on Sunday afternoon at Paycor Stadium when the Bengals play host to the Tampa Bay Buccaneers. Louisville Cardinal football team back in action tonight. They'll take on Villanova. Nova's 1-1. Louisville is 0-1. Western Kentucky's on the road this week. They'll play tomorrow at Georgia. Hilltoppers are in search of win number one. Kentucky Wildcats are home at Kroger Field tomorrow. They'll take on Alabama. Both teams are off to a 1-0 start. And Eastern Kentucky is set to host Chattanooga tomorrow. The Colonels are 0-2 to start the year. 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
0: Good morning. 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
8: Yes, sir. Good morning. I've got several chickens for sale, pullets, and I've got some bannies, the little type, and I've got a dog kennel, Tamba Tamba 6. It's never been used. I've got a couple chainsaws. My number is
0: 270-585-5554.
8: 270-585-5554. Yes, sir.
0: All righty, we got it. Thanks for calling.
8: Thank you.
0: All right, have a good one. Give him a call, 270-585-5554. Got some chickens and pullets and dog kennel and chainsaws. 270-585-5554, and our number is 606-678-8151. Give me a call just like that, and you'll be live on the air. It's your time to shine on the line. What you got going on this morning? What can we do for you? Give me a call, 606-678-8151, or send us a text at 229-5750. It is day one of the 15-mile-plus yard sales going on out in the Nancy area. today and tomorrow, so get on out there and do a little bit of shopping. Tonight, let me see, downtown Somerset, of course, the Somerset Briar Jumper football game is tonight.

0: And the Jumper Walk will be taking place downtown Somerset tonight. This starts at 7 p.m., starts at Somerset High School, and they'll be walking over to the football field there at Clark Field. And then the game will be starting at about 8 o'clock, I believe it is. And we'll have that game, of course, here on our sister station, Somerset 106. And they will have the streets will be closed there during that Jumper Walk from Somerset High School down to the corner there at the Judicial Center and all the way down East Mount Vernon Street to where they turn there by the medicine shop and then go up into Clark Field. So keep that in mind if you need to travel in that area. And the closures will begin at 6:30, and then the walk takes place starting at 7. So that's be a fun time for the kiddos there tonight, walking down the street and the cheerleaders and all the band and everything. So if you got nothing else to do, go out there and cheer them on and be a sight to see indeed. Give me a call, 606-678-8151, 606-678-8151. Today is September 11th, 9/11. Going on today at the Oak Hill Baptist Church, it's 25 years of not forgetting ceremonies put on by Fort Bank. Also involved is Chick-fil-A. They'll have some food there, the Lake Cumberland Military Suicide Prevention Coalition, and Cumberland Furniture Outlet, also a sponsor on that. They'll have a lunch, and then they'll honor the fallen heroes of 9/11, as well as salute our own local police, firefighters, EMS, military service, men and women, veterans. And I think they'll do like a 21-gun salute. They'll do a prayer, national anthem, and there'll be some speaking and things like that. And so that'll be a great event. It's at Oak Hill Baptist Church, starts at 11:30 today, and it's outside on the grounds there up behind Oak Hill Baptist Church. They'll have a big tent set up. And Greg Moore, our own next door, he'll be heading over there and doing a live broadcast from 10 to 11. So you can tune in on 106 if you want to hear his comments as well. So that is going on today, as well as the 15-mile-plus yard sale going on today. How about Sammy Kershaw coming to Somerset? Did you hear about that? Sammy Kershaw will be headlining the Moonlight Festival downtown Somerset coming up Saturday, October 17th. Again, that festival runs all day from 11 a.m. to 10 p.m. with Sammy Kershaw, your headliner. Also performing that day will be the band Lula, the Somerset Big Band. They're great if you never heard them. Lauren Michael Sellers, T.A. 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Where's our mobile home guy? 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I'd like to buy a mobile home, too. Anybody got a mobile home you need to sell? They're hard to find a good used mobile home. Make good rent trailers, you know. It's hard to find them in between. They're either plumb wore out and about to fall down, or they're really too nice and too expensive. I'm looking for one right in the middle there somewhere.
1: I bought one like that, moved it, bought it at a down the road and went and took it all apart and had it moved and set it up in a new location. Well, I've actually done two, actually. We did the one that we lived in when we got married. That was many years ago, but I did another one here just recently. That is quite the project. I tell you what, I was pretty you're pretty nervous when you're watching them haul that thing down the road after you've done paid for it. And, you know, it's a private deal. It ain't like buying it, you know, or from a dealer. So when we bought and paid for it privately, and then here it comes down the road running so many miles an hour, and makes you just a little bit nervous. 8:48 now, currently outside the WTLO studios. We're sitting right around 72 degrees. High today, 88. 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Good morning, you're on dial, Dale.
2: Hey, Kevin.
1: Hey, Jack.
2: Take that trailer out Mount Victory. Some of them S-curves out there.
1: Oh, yeah, that would make you nervous.
2: Yeah. Go out there. When you get to that horseshoe curve.
1: Can they even get around that, or do they have to pick it up and move it?
2: Yeah. Yeah, that getting the trailer there, it's something else.
1: I tell you what, them guys, they like to roll, too. If they get an open road, they'll grab a gear and they'll start rolling that thing.
2: Well, are you afraid to say how much it costs you?
1: Oh, yeah, it was more than one. It was more than 1,000, let me just say that.
2: I'm going to say 3 or 4.
1: Yeah, you're pretty close right there.
2: That was just to get to the spot, wouldn't it, Kevin?
1: Yeah, that was just to get it moved, you know. I tell you what, them boys, they did a good job, though. They get her done. That's what you pay for.
2: Yeah, they do that all the time, don't they?
1: Yeah, yeah.
2: And you also get to hook it up, don't you? You get to hook it up and underpin it.
1: Yeah, I had to do all that.
2: Yeah. That's something else. Yeah, moving, setting up a trailer. Kevin, I got a good car bumper and got some knives to trade on, but they're just solidging. 606-350-2111.
1: 350-2111.
2: 11. We thank you.
1: All right, have a good one. 350-2111. Give him a call. 350 and give us a call. 678-8151. We got one more break to take here for the Farmer's Almanac. Soligen is located in Western Germany. Soligen is a city in Germany, famously known for its long-standing tradition of high-quality knives, the city of blades, Soligen, Germany. When he's some of y'all might be wondering, what's he talking about? Soligen knives? That's what that is. That's Soligen, Germany, the city of blades. Good morning, your own dialing, Neil.
3: Yes, I have a nice recliner. It's in excellent shape. It's electric. It's been sitting in the bedrooms from a smoke-free home. And I'll take $75 for it. And it's a cloth recliner, and it's kind of a blue-grayish color. And my phone number is 606-383-2124.
1: 383-2124.
3: Yes.
1: All righty, we got it. And thanks for calling. Good luck to you.
3: Thank you.
1: 383-2124. Got a really nice recliner. It's electric, cloth, blue, grayish color, and smoke-free home. $75, man, that's a bargain right there. Give her a call. 383-2124. Good morning, your own dial the deal.
4: Morning, our Kevin. I still got that chair you can use it as a stool or it's a cherry one. It's a brand new steel in the box, you know, like somebody handicapped or whatever. I was asking $35 for it. Like I said, it's brand new, never been opened. And then I got a table that's 58 inches long and 28 inches wide, and it's made out of a lot of metal framing, but the glass is what's heavy, and it boasts to the spinning. It's commercial looking. It's got little round wheels on it, and I think it's been a computer desk myself. I ain't sure what it was, but it's in good shape. And that's $30 for it. My number is 872-9542. Thank you, Kevin. Have a good one.
0: All right, you too. Thanks. 872-954. Was it 872 or 875? I think it was 872. 872-9542, because it kind of rhymes, I believe it was. We'll give him a call and see 872-9542, and if you get somebody else, try 875. I'm pretty sure it's 872, though. He may call me back and straighten me out here. I got sidetracked. My brain jumped off the rail there for a minute, run over a rock on the, stepped on a rock. It's like having a cuckoo under your saddle or something there. Where are we at? Where are we going? 8:54. Let's do the birthday shout outs, pick a winner, and get that out of the way. Here we go. The birthday shout outs are brought to you by the neighborhood of Somerset, a senior living community. Contact Sharon Reynolds or Betty Caudill. They'd love to talk to you, show you around, tell you all about it. You'll be delighted to find out all the great services and activities they offer 7 days a week at the neighborhood of Somerset, a senior living community. Our birthday sponsor here on Dollar Deal today is September the 11th. 9/11. Happy birthday to Patty Whitus, Sean Kelly, David Gibson, Eddie Lee Dalton, Doug New, Veronica Spears, Gene Epperson, Ray Allen Hines, and Sherry Warren. All having birthdays today. And all those names going into the drawing for the $25 gift card that we do on Friday. And it's Friday today, so we're going to do it. Let's go ahead and pick out a winner from this week's list of names. Let me get a drum roll going here. And the winner is Alice Taylor. Congratulations, Alice Taylor. You won the $25 gift card. If you would, please pick that up at the neighborhood of Somerset over there at 100 Neighborly Way, and not here at the radio station. So they'll be glad to see you and get you a $25 gift card to a local store, restaurant, or retailer. Congratulations to Alice Taylor. If you know Alice, give her a call, send her a text. She may not be tuning in this morning. And if you can't tune in on Fridays to see who the winner is, you can always find it posted on our Facebook page shortly after the show each morning. Be sure to find us on Facebook, WTLO Radio. And happy birthday to everybody who had a birthday this week. Good morning, you're on Dial the Deal,
4: 872-9542. There you go, you got it right.
0: I got it. I thought I had it right. But I wrote it down wrong.
4: Somebody needs a chair that makes somebody, it costs a lot more than that. It's brand new, like I said.
0: Never been wet,
4: huh? You said you got sidetracked. I think Dave got you sidetracked this morning. You just went down Lover Lane there. You have a good one, Kevin.
0: All right, you too. Yeah, my mind still may be down on Lover's Lane is where 872-9542 is his number, 872-9542. Got a brand new shower chair, to use in the shower. It says brand new in the box, never been wet, never been used. Take $35 for it. 872-9542. He also had a table there he's wanting to sell. Give him a call. Let me check our text line here. Let me see what else we got going on. It's 8:57. Only got about 3 minutes to go to the top of the hour. Currently 72 degrees outside the WTLO studios. 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Looking at a high of 88 today. And I think, you know, the rain is pretty much going to be done after a little bit this morning that we've gotten. And We still could get a little more, I think, this morning, but not a whole lot. And we'll see what goes from there. The other app, weather that I'm looking at here, says that we're going to get some here before 10 o'clock. And then after that, you know, it'll start clearing off. Now, tomorrow we've got 85% chance of rain tomorrow is what it says. High near 85 for tomorrow. Chance of precipitation at 85% for Saturday. But you never know the way the weather is. That could change. And that could all just be in the morning. We may have a beautiful Saturday afternoon. So all you 15-mile-plus yard sellers out there, hang in there. Hang with us. We'll see what we can do. I know people's got tarps. They throw up real quick if it comes a rain, or some people's having garage sales inside, you know, like Fallbush Fire Department, Nancy Fire Department. I think they'll probably be, I know Fallbush is, they're indoors where you can get in and out of the weather. And so a lot of places like that. 15-mile-plus yard sales going on today and tomorrow. And so that'll be great. Get out there and check them out. Coming up on the end of the show, about ready to wrap this thing up. Gary D will be in here with you on the Saturday edition. And I won't be back in here till next Thursday. I had to be out yesterday. I was out of pocket. We got a call coming in. Let's take it. Got 30 seconds. Good morning. You're on Dial the Deal.
5: Yes, this morning I put on a 4x8. Pull behind trailer. It's got 4 foot size. 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Be good for rough surfaces. Then I have a glass TV stand. A half over full metal bunk bed. Two bright bar stools with a high back to swivel. And some extra large adult pull-ups. Phone number is 606-348-1609.
0: 348-1609.
5: Yes, sir.
0: All righty. Have a good one.
5: Yes, sir. You just do the same.
0: All right. Thanks. 348-1609. Give him a call. We ran over just a little bit there. Have a great day. Thanks for listening to WTLO.
6: The vice president took it in, though he says he's focused first on November.
7: Today, Vance will be in New York for the 9/11 ceremony at Ground Zero. President Trump will be the only living president not in attendance. Instead, he's going to a ceremony at the Pentagon.
8: At 9:37 a.m., the plane flew into the western face of the Pentagon. The 59 on board, aside from the hijackers, were killed. And 125 inside the Pentagon were killed, including children and teachers who were visiting on a school trip.
7: Fox's Jessica Rosenthal. 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
18: Here's your WTLO forecast. I'm staff meteorologist Megan Mulford. Slight chance for storms today, otherwise a mix of clouds and sun. Highs level off around 88. Winds out of the southwest at around 5 miles an hour. Slight chance of rain showers with fog tonight. Lows dip down to about 68. Mainly cloudy skies expected. With your WTLO forecast, I'm staff meteorologist Megan Mulford. Right now, it's 72 degrees.
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5: Here's your WTLO forecast. I'm staff meteorologist Megan Mulford. Slight chance for storms today, otherwise a mix of clouds and sun. Highs level off around 88. Winds out of the southwest at around 5 miles an hour. Slight chance of rain showers with fog tonight. Lows dip down to about 68. Mainly cloudy skies expected. With your WTLO forecast, I'm staff meteorologist Megan Mulford. Right now, it's 72 degrees.
0: 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Thanks for tuning in.

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1: Here's your WTLO forecast. I'm staff meteorologist Megan Mulford. Slight chance for storms today, otherwise a mix of clouds and sun. Highs level off around 88. Winds out of the southwest at around 5 miles an hour. Slight chance of rain showers with fog tonight. Lows dip down to about 68. Mainly cloudy skies expected. With your WTLO forecast, I'm staff meteorologist Megan Mulford. Currently, it's 73 degrees.
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4: Here's your WTLO forecast. I'm staff meteorologist Megan Mulford. Slight chance for storms today, otherwise a mix of clouds and sun. Highs level off around 88. Winds out of the southwest at around 5 miles an hour. Slight chance of rain showers with fog tonight. Lows dip down to about 68. Mainly cloudy skies expected.

0: With your WTLO forecast, I'm staff meteorologist Megan Mulford. Currently, it's 73 degrees.
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1: Here's your WTLO forecast. I'm staff meteorologist Megan Mulford. Slight chance for storms today, otherwise a mix of clouds and sun. Highs level off around 88. Winds out of the southwest at around 5 miles an hour. Slight chance of rain showers with fog tonight. Lows dip down to about 68. Mainly cloudy skies expected. With your WTLO forecast, I'm staff meteorologist Megan Mulford. Currently, it's 73 degrees.
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1: Fox News, I'm CJ Pop. An emotional day across our nation, remembering the thousands murdered in the 9/11 terror attacks and those who have perished since.
2: This milestone of 25 years resonates especially because of the passage of time. Today, Vice President J.D. Vance will be here as long as with the four former living presidents and their wives, the officials and family members. Today, a new moment of silence has been added, a seventh, that to mark all those who have died from 9/11-related illnesses.
1: Fox's Eric Shawn at Ground Zero, sunrise at the Pentagon. The unfurling of an American flag down the building's western side, honoring the 184 people killed there. President Trump will attend that ceremony that begins shortly. 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
9: Here's your WTLO forecast. I'm staff meteorologist Megan Mulford. Slight chance for storms today. Otherwise, a mix of clouds and sun. Highs level off around 88. Winds out of the southwest at around 5 miles an hour. Slight chance of rain showers with fog tonight. Lows dip down to about 68. Mainly cloudy skies expected. With your WTLO forecast, I'm staff meteorologist Megan Mulford. Currently, it's 73 degrees.
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4: Somerset weather. Here's your WTLO forecast. I'm staff meteorologist Megan Mulford. Slight chance for storms today, otherwise a mix of clouds and sun. Highs level off around 88. Winds out of the southwest at around 5 miles an hour. Slight chance of rain showers with fog tonight. Lows dip down to about 68. Mainly cloudy skies expected. With your WTLO forecast, I'm staff meteorologist Megan Mulford. Currently, it's 73 degrees.
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0: 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Get the forecast and high and low temperatures for today and tomorrow. Just call 606-678-8100.
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3: Today, Vice President J.D. Vance will be here as long as with the four former living presidents and their wives, the officials and family members. There will be the four moments of silence.
1: That is Fox's Eric Shawn earlier this morning. The GOP wrapped up its midterm convention in Dallas Thursday, the president and VP addressing that crowd.
4: The vice president made no mention of the $5,000 checks that President Trump teased if Republicans keep their majorities in Congress, but the president brought it up again. The Committee for a Responsible Federal Budget says the president's plan would amount to $1.2 trillion, adding that tariff revenues would not be enough to offset the cost.
1: Fox's Madeline Rivera. 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
8: Here's your WTLO forecast. I'm staff meteorologist Megan Mulford. Slight chance for storms today, otherwise a mix of clouds and sun. Highs level off around 88. Winds out of the southwest at around 5 miles an hour. Slight chance of rain showers with fog tonight. Lows dip down to about 68. Mainly cloudy skies expected. With your WTLO forecast, I'm staff meteorologist Megan Mulford. Currently, it's 73 degrees.
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The words mean I am a truthful man from the land of the palm trees. And before dying, I want to share these poems of my soul. My poems are soft green. My poems are also flaming crimson. My poems are like a wounded fawn seeking refuge in the forest. The last verse says, Con los pobres de la tierra. With the poor people of this earth, I want to share my fate. The streams of the mountains

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3: Here's your WTLO forecast. I'm staff meteorologist Megan Mulford. Slight chance for storms today, otherwise a mix of clouds and sun. Highs level off around 88. Winds out of the southwest at around 5 miles an hour. Slight chance of rain showers with fog tonight. Lows dip down to about 68. Mainly cloudy skies expected. With your WTLO forecast, I'm staff meteorologist Megan Mulford. Right now, 77.
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1: News. I'm CJ Pop with the solemn process of reading the names of the victims from the 9/11 terror attacks. This at the Pentagon.
2: Specialist Craig S. Amundson, United States Army.
1: At Ground Zero, Terry Strada, whose husband died in the North Tower of the World Trade Center.
3: You are missed more with each year that passes. But how can it be 25 years and still we have no justice for the role that Saudi Arabia played in your murder?
1: Fox's Eric Sean is there.
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1: The August Consumer Price Index comes in line with expectations at 3.4% year-over-year, but costs jumped 0.4% on a monthly basis. 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
7: The former director of the Kentucky State Police, Trooper Island, is denying allegations he stole money from the youth camp. Jonathan Bibbin pleaded not guilty to theft charges during a court appearance yesterday. Bibbin is accused of taking thousands of dollars while running the KSP operation to benefit underprivileged children from January of 2019 to September of 2024. His next court appearance is scheduled for November 5th. A Floyd County man is accused of sharing illegal content involving minors. Jimmy Ray Brown has been federally charged with possession of child pornography. The FBI raided Brown's home in Prestonsburg this week, saying illicit files were found on a computer. Authorities began looking into Brown after file-sharing activity was linked to his IP address last month, according to investigators. A grand jury is set to hear the case surrounding the death of one-year-old Mason Molding. The hearing is scheduled for September 23rd in Allen County. The boy's mother, Alexandre Price, her partner, Devin Williams, and her mother, Tina Renee Price, are facing criminal charges. Molding was found dead at a home in Scottsville back in July. Investigators say the boy was living in filthy and dangerous conditions. A Kentucky State Police trooper is okay after a run-in with a black bear in Harlan County last night. The encounter was reported at the James A. Kaywood Fieldhouse shortly after 9:30 p.m. Kentucky State Police says the trooper found the bear in the building after noticing strewn trash outside and an open door, with the animal then becoming aggressive and backing him into a corner. The trooper then shot the bear in order to defend himself, according to officials. State wildlife officers have been called in to investigate. The bear did not survive.
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12: We have these obituaries. Vera L. Woodall, age 88, of Eubank, Kentucky, formerly of the White Lily community, passed away on Wednesday, September the 2nd. A funeral service will be held at Pulaski Funeral Home on Saturday, September the 12th at 12 p.m. noon. Burial will follow in the Pine Thicket Cemetery. 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Pulaski Funeral Home is in charge of the arrangements for Vera L. Woodall. Garnett Melton, age 90, of Somerset, Kentucky, formerly of Vico, Kentucky, passed away on Friday, September the 4th. Funeral arrangements for Garnett Melton are pending at this time and will be announced later by Pulaski Funeral Home. Brenda Sue Eldridge, age 75, of Waynesburg, Kentucky, passed away on Saturday, September the 5th. A funeral service will be held at 1 p.m. on Friday, September the 11th, at Morrison High Slope Funeral Home, with Brother Greg Lockard officiating. Burial will be at Double Spring Cemetery. 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Morrison High Slope Funeral Home is in charge of the arrangements for Brenda Sue Eldridge. Lita Benge, age 87, of London, Kentucky, formerly of Science Hill, Kentucky, passed away on Tuesday, September the 8th. Visitation will be held on Friday, September the 11th, from 1 to 3 p.m. in the Southern Oaks Funeral Home Chapel, with a funeral service to begin at 3 p.m. with Brother Ferlin Price officiating. Burial will follow in West Somerset Cemetery. Southern Oaks Funeral Home is in charge of the arrangements for Lita Benge.
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21: I'm Jeff Nelly on the Cromwell Ag Radio Network. A look at the midterm election from another political analyst. Democrats are seen now benefiting from a recent Missouri Supreme Court ruling. New election map crafted by Republican state lawmakers isn't officially law, and it can't be used in the November 3rd election, according to the court's decision. The ruling, which was upheld after a flurry of appeals, means Missouri will have to use a map from 2022, which includes two solid Democratic congressional districts, five solid Republicans, and one possibly competitive with a GOP-held seat. That, according to the nonpartisan Inside Elections with Nathan L. Gonzalez. The new map had seven solid Republican seats and only one solid Democratic seat. Including the change in Missouri, Republicans are now favored in 212 House races, Democrats in 207. 16 seats are pure toss-ups, according to the election forecaster. In the Senate, 35 seats are being contested, including special elections in Ohio and Florida, of which 22 are held by Republicans. Democrats can win back control of the chamber with a net gain of four seats. In other news, Brent crude yesterday jumped another 6.3%, briefly above $108 a barrel. I'm Jeff Nally.
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23: Here's your WTLO forecast. I'm staff meteorologist Megan Mulford. Slight chance of thunderstorms this afternoon. Otherwise, sunshine mixed with clouds at times. Highs level off around 88. Winds out of the west at around 5 miles an hour. Slight chance of rain showers with fog and spots tonight. Lows level off around 68. Mainly cloudy skies expected. With your WTLO forecast, I'm staff meteorologist Megan Mulford. Right now, it's 79 degrees.
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3: Here's your WTLO forecast. I'm staff meteorologist Megan Mulford. Slight chance of thunderstorms this afternoon. Otherwise, sunshine mixed with clouds at times. Highs level off around 88. Winds out of the west at around 5 miles an hour. Slight chance of rain showers with fog in spots tonight. Lows level off around 68. Mainly cloudy skies expected. With your WTLO forecast, I'm staff meteorologist Megan Mulford. Right now, it's 79 degrees.
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1: Fox News, I'm Angelo Bavaro. From bells tolling in New York City to President Trump addressing the nation at the Pentagon, America remembers 9/11.
2: 25 times we have gathered at this hallowed place and at Ground Zero in New York and a lonely field near Shanksville, Pennsylvania.
1: The attacks left nearly 3,000 people dead that day. Inflation rose largely as expected in August.
3: The consumer price index rose 0.4%, up 3.4% for the year, holding steady from July. Core CPI, excluding food and energy, rose 0.3%, slightly higher than forecast.
1: Fox's Ginny Cassola. AAA's national average for diesel hit a record $6.05 per gallon. 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
5: Listen to the current Somerset area forecast by calling the Fort Broadcasting 24-7 weather line at 606-678-8100. Get the forecast and high and low temperatures for today and tomorrow. Just call 606-678-8100.
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7: Here's your WTLO forecast. I'm staff meteorologist Megan Mulford. Slight chance of thunderstorms this afternoon. Otherwise, sunshine mixed with clouds at times. Highs level off around 88. Winds out of the west at around 5 miles an hour. Slight chance of rain showers with fog and spots tonight. Lows level off around 68. Mainly cloudy skies expected. With your WTLO forecast, I'm staff meteorologist Megan Mulford. Right now, 81.
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3: Here's your WTLO forecast. I'm staff meteorologist Megan Mulford. Slight chance of thunderstorms this afternoon. Otherwise, sunshine mixed with clouds at times. Highs level off around 88. Winds out of the west at around 5 miles an hour. Slight chance of rain showers with fog and spots tonight. Lows level off around 68. Mainly cloudy skies expected. With their WTLO forecast, I'm staff meteorologist Megan Mulford. Right now, 81.
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1: News. I'm Gianna Gelosi. 9/11 remembrance ceremonies taking place across the country today to honor the pledge to never forget in New York.
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9: Somerset weather. Here's your WTLO forecast. I'm staff meteorologist Megan Mulford. Slight chance of thunderstorms this afternoon. Otherwise, sunshine mixed with clouds at times. Highs level off around 88. Winds out of the west at around 5 miles an hour. Slight chance of rain showers with fog and spots tonight. Lows level off around 68. Mainly cloudy skies expected. With their WTLO forecast, I'm staff meteorologist Megan Mulford. Currently, it's 84 degrees.
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3: Here's your WTLO forecast. I'm staff meteorologist Megan Mulford. Slight chance of thunderstorms this afternoon. Otherwise, sunshine mixed with clouds at times. Highs level off around 88. Winds out of the west at around 5 miles an hour. Slight chance of rain showers with fog and spots tonight. Lows level off around 68. Mainly cloudy skies expected. With your WTLO forecast, I'm staff meteorologist Megan Mulford. Currently, it's 84 degrees.
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1: Fox News, I'm Angelo Bavaro. The reading of the names happening in New York City to remember victims of 9/11 25 years later.
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4: 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But how can it be 25 years and still we have no justice for the role that Saudi Arabia played in your murder?
1: President Trump paying his respects at the Pentagon.
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1: And another ceremony also happening at the Flight 93 Memorial in Pennsylvania. 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
9: Here's your WTLO forecast. I'm staff meteorologist Megan Mulford. Slight chance of thunderstorms this afternoon. Otherwise, sunshine mixed with clouds at times. Highs level off around 88. Winds out of the west at around 5 miles an hour. Slight chance of rain showers with fog and spots tonight. Lows level off around 68. Mainly cloudy skies expected. With their WTLO forecast, I'm staff meteorologist Megan Mulford. Right now, it's 86 degrees.
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0: Hello, I'm an AI voice. 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
3: Here's your WTLO forecast. I'm staff meteorologist Megan Mulford. Slight chance of thunderstorms this afternoon. Otherwise, sunshine mixed with clouds at times. Highs level off around 88. Winds out of the west at around 5 miles an hour. Slight chance of rain showers with fog in spots tonight. Lows level off around 68. Mainly cloudy skies expected. With their WTLO forecast, I'm staff meteorologist Megan Mulford. Right now, it's 86 degrees.
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1: News. I'm John Saucier. President Trump and other members of the administration gathering the Pentagon to honor lives lost in the September 11th terrorist attacks 25 years ago today. President Trump said the future generations will remember the legacy of 9/11.
2: When future generations come here in 25, 100 or 250 years from now, they will stand in a nation that is free and unyielding in the face of evil.
1: Similar ceremonies taking place at Ground Zero in New York City and the Flight 93 Memorial in Shanksville, Pennsylvania. Michigan Democratic Senate candidate Abdul El Sayed, in a video posted on X, called for Americans to pay tribute to the victims of the attacks by building a better nation.
3: We honor today the memories of those who were lost by doing what her attackers and detractors could never do, by building. We build an America that is bigger.
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9: Here's your WTLO forecast. I'm staff meteorologist Megan Mulford. Chance of thunderstorms tonight, otherwise partly cloudy skies. Lows dip down to about 68. Winds out of the east at around 5 miles an hour. Chance of thunderstorms with fog and spots early tomorrow. Daytime highs approaching 84. Cloudy skies expected. With your WTLO forecast, I'm staff meteorologist Megan Mulford. Right now, it's 88 degrees.
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2: Here's your WTLO forecast. I'm staff meteorologist Megan Mulford. Chance of thunderstorms tonight, otherwise partly cloudy skies. Lows dip down to about 68. Winds out of the east at around 5 miles an hour. Chance of thunderstorms with fog and spots early tomorrow. Daytime highs approaching 84. Cloudy skies expected. With your WTLO forecast, I'm staff meteorologist Megan Mulford. Right now, it's 88 degrees.
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4: Here's your WTLO forecast. I'm staff meteorologist Megan Mulford. Chance of thunderstorms tonight, otherwise partly cloudy skies. Lows dip down to about 68. Winds out of the east at around 5 miles an hour. Chance of thunderstorms with fog and spots early tomorrow. Daytime highs approaching 84. Cloudy skies expected. With your WTLO forecast, I'm staff meteorologist Megan Mulford. Right now, it's 88 degrees.
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1: Fox News, I'm Tom Graham. Now, reflecting today across the country on the 25th anniversary of the 9/11 terror attacks, Fox's Eric Shawn at Ground Zero in New York City.
2: The ceremony has now ended with the mournful sound of taps echoing here in the plaza of the 9/11 Memorial and Museum, and the reading of the names also has now been completed. That means that the site will be open to the public, people from all over the country and all over the world coming here to reflect on what happened a quarter of a century ago.
1: Ceremony is also held in Shanksville, Pennsylvania, and at the Pentagon. President Trump.
3: 2,977 beautiful souls were ripped from our world, and many more died in the weeks and years after.
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6: The former director of the Kentucky State Police, Trooper Island, is denying allegations he stole money from the youth camp. Jonathan Bibbin pleaded not guilty to theft charges during a court appearance yesterday. Bibbin is accused of taking thousands of dollars while running the KSP operation to benefit underprivileged children from January of 2019 to September of 2024. His next court appearance is scheduled for November 5th. A Floyd County man is accused of sharing illegal content involving minors. Jimmy Ray Brown has been federally charged with possession of child pornography. The FBI raided Brown's home in Prestonsburg this week, saying illicit files were found on a computer. Authorities began looking into Brown after file-sharing activity was linked to his IP address last month, according to investigators. A grand jury is set to hear the case surrounding the death of one-year-old Mason Molding. The hearing is scheduled for September 23rd in Allen County. The boy's mother, Alexandre Price, her partner, Devin Williams, and her mother, Tina Renee Price, are facing criminal charges. Molding was found dead at a home in Scottsville back in July. Investigators say the boy was living in filthy and dangerous conditions. A Kentucky State Police trooper is okay after a run-in with a black bear in Harlan County last night. The encounter was reported at the James A. Kaywood Fieldhouse shortly after 9:30 p.m. Kentucky State Police says the trooper found the bear in the building after noticing strewn trash outside and an open door, with the animal then becoming aggressive and backing him into a corner. The trooper then shot the bear in order to defend himself, according to officials. State wildlife officers have been called in to investigate. The bear did not survive.
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12: We have these obituaries. Vera L. Woodall, age 88, of Eubank, formerly of White Lily Community, passed away on September 2nd. Funeral service will be held at the Pulaski Funeral Home on Saturday, September 12th at 12 noon. 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Steve Avery Tilley, age 84, of Science Hill, passed away on Thursday, September 10th. Visitation will be held on Saturday, September 12th at 4 p.m. at Southern Oaks Funeral Home Chapel. Funeral service will be held on Sunday, September 13th at 3 p.m. at the funeral home with Brother Cecil Bowling officiating. Burial will follow in the Beech Grove Cemetery. In lieu of flowers, the family requests that donations be made to the Beech Grove Cemetery Fund, Southern Oaks Funeral Home entrusted with the arrangements for Steve Avery Tilley. Rosalie Virginia Martin Hall, age 91, of Waynesburg, passed away on September 10th. A funeral service will be held at 1 p.m. on Tuesday, September 15th, at the Chapel of Morrison High Slope Funeral Home, with Brother Jacob Pelston officiating. Burial will follow in the Double Spring Cemetery. The family will receive friends at Morrison High Slope Funeral Home on Tuesday, September 15th, from 11 a.m. until time for services. Morrison High Slope Funeral Home is in charge of the arrangements for Rosalie Virginia Martin Hall. Larry Eugene Dodson, age 84, of Somerset, passed away on Friday, September 11th. Visitation will begin at 10 a.m. on Tuesday, September 15th at Southern Oaks Funeral Home. A celebration of life service will be held at 11 a.m. on Tuesday in the chapel of Southern Oaks Funeral Home. Military honors will be provided by American Legion Post No. 38 Honor Guard. In lieu of flowers, the family requests that donations be made to St. Jude Children's Research Hospital. Southern Oaks Funeral Home is entrusted with the arrangements for Larry Eugene Dodson.
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20: I'm Jeff Nelly on the Cromwell Ag Radio Network. A look at the midterm election from another political analyst. Democrats are seen now benefiting from a recent Missouri Supreme Court ruling. New election map crafted by Republican state lawmakers isn't officially law, and it can't be used in the November 3rd election, according to the court's decision. The ruling, which was upheld after a flurry of appeals, means Missouri will have to use a map from 2022, which includes two solid Democratic congressional districts, five solid Republicans, and one possibly competitive with a GOP-held seat. That according to the nonpartisan Inside Elections with Nathan L. Gonzalez. The new map had seven solid Republican seats and only one solid Democratic seat. Including the change in Missouri, Republicans are now favored in 212 House races, Democrats in 207. 16 seats are pure toss-ups, according to the election forecaster. In the Senate, 35 seats are being contested, including special elections in Ohio and Florida, of which 22 are held by Republicans. Democrats can win back control of the chamber with a net gain of four seats. In other news, Brent crude yesterday jumped another 6.3%, briefly above $108 a barrel. I'm Jeff Nally.
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24: Somerset weather. Here's your WTLO forecast. I'm staff meteorologist Megan Mulford. Chance of thunderstorms tonight, otherwise partly cloudy skies. Lows dip down to about 68. Winds out of the east at around 5 miles an hour. Chance of thunderstorms with fog and spots early tomorrow. Daytime highs approaching 84. Cloudy skies expected. With your WTLO forecast, I'm staff meteorologist Megan Mulford. Right now, it's 88 degrees.
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2: Here's your WTLO forecast. I'm staff meteorologist Megan Mulford. Chance of thunderstorms tonight, otherwise partly cloudy skies. Lows dip down to about 68. Winds out of the east at around 5 miles an hour. Chance of thunderstorms with fog and spots early tomorrow. Daytime highs approaching 84. Cloudy skies expected. With your WTLO forecast, I'm staff meteorologist Megan Mulford. Currently, it's 90 degrees.
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I can do lots of things. I can talk, I can sing, I can recite the alphabet. But you know what I can't do? I can't walk, I can't drive, I can't shake your hand. 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

0: Here's your WTLO forecast. I'm staff meteorologist Megan Mulford. Chance of thunderstorms tonight, otherwise partly cloudy skies. Lows dip down to about 68. Winds out of the east at around 5 miles an hour. Chance of thunderstorms with fog and spots early tomorrow. Daytime highs approaching 84. Cloudy skies expected. With your WTLO forecast, I'm staff meteorologist Megan Mulford. Currently, it's 90 degrees.
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4: Here's your WTLO forecast. I'm staff meteorologist Megan Mulford. Chance of thunderstorms tonight, otherwise partly cloudy skies. Lows dip down to about 68. Winds out of the east at around 5 miles an hour. Chance of thunderstorms with fog and spots early tomorrow. Daytime highs approaching 84. Cloudy skies expected. With your WTLO forecast, I'm staff meteorologist Megan Mulford. Currently, it's 90 degrees.
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1: Fox News, I'm John Saucier. President Trump and members of his administration at the Pentagon in Arlington, Virginia, honoring the lives lost in the September 11th terror attacks 25 years ago today. The president is speaking about the perseverance of America following those attacks.
2: September 11th reminded us of the terrible power of hate. The 25 years since have shown us the even greater power of the American spirit to endure and prevail and to win.
1: Similar ceremonies happening today in New York City and also at the Flight 93 Memorial in Shanksville, Pennsylvania. Homeland Security Secretary Mark Wayne Mullen speaking about 9/11 outside DHS headquarters in Washington, D.C.
3: Our mission is to make sure it never happens again.
1: The Department of Homeland Security was established in 2002 in response to the September 11th terror attacks. 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
7: Here's your WTLO forecast. I'm staff meteorologist Megan Mulford. Chance of thunderstorms tonight, otherwise partly cloudy skies. Lows dip down to about 68. Winds out of the east at around 5 miles an hour. Chance of thunderstorms with fog and spots early tomorrow. Daytime highs approaching 84. Cloudy skies expected. With your WTLO forecast, I'm staff meteorologist Megan Mulford. Currently, it's 90 degrees.
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2: Listen to the current Somerset area forecast by calling the Fork Broadcasting 24-7 weather line at 606-678-8100. Get the forecast and high and low temperatures for today and tomorrow. Just call 606-678-8100.
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4: Here's your WTLO forecast. I'm staff meteorologist Megan Mulford. Chance of thunderstorms tonight, otherwise partly cloudy skies. Lows dip down to about 68. Winds out of the east at around 5 miles an hour. Chance of thunderstorms with fog and spots early tomorrow. Daytime highs approaching 84. Cloudy skies expected. With your WTLO forecast, I'm staff meteorologist Megan Mulford. Currently, it's 90 degrees.
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0: And here's Clark with the weather. How's it looking for our weekend boaters out there, Clark?
1: Well, Stacy, we can expect periods of heavy rain across the viewing area. 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
1: 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Now here's Dave with sports.
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1: The names of those killed read at the 9/11 Memorial and Museum in New York City as the nation marks the grim anniversary of those terror attacks. A ceremony also held in Shanksville, Pennsylvania.
3: Dedicate yourself to never forget. Define that spirit in the world around you each and every day. May God bless the memories of the 40 souls we lost.
1: Pennsylvania Governor Josh Shapiro, President Trump speaking at a third ceremony at the Pentagon. Enforcement agencies bolstering security at Jewish facilities as the high holidays begin.
4: Rosh Hashanah begins at sunset Friday and ends at nightfall on Sunday, meaning head of the year. In Hebrew, it celebrates the Jewish New Year and is the start of a 10-day period of repentance and reflection.
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6: Here's your WTLO forecast. I'm staff meteorologist Megan Mulford. Chance of thunderstorms tonight, otherwise partly cloudy skies. Lows dip down to about 68. Winds out of the east at around 5 miles an hour. Chance of thunderstorms with fog and spots early tomorrow. Daytime highs approaching 84. Cloudy skies expected. With your WTLO forecast, I'm staff meteorologist Megan Mulford. Right now, 88.
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3: Here's your WTLO forecast. I'm staff meteorologist Megan Mulford. Chance of thunderstorms tonight, otherwise partly cloudy skies. Lows dip down to about 68. Winds out of the east at around 5 miles an hour. Chance of thunderstorms with fog and spots early tomorrow. Daytime highs approaching 84. Cloudy skies expected. With your WTLO forecast, I'm staff meteorologist Megan Mulford. Right now, 88.
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0: La Cruz. In his last 22 games, the Red shortstop has a .459 on-base percentage, an OPS of 1.152. He has 8 doubles, 6 homers, 14 RBIs, 10 walks, and he has scored 21 times. And if you're wondering if De La Cruz can hit a home run tonight, well, he has homered more against the Brewers in his career than any other team. We are getting you ready for the Reds and Milwaukee Brewers on this Friday night, and this is the Reds Radio Network.
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0: Reds are in Milwaukee tonight as they kick off a three-game series against the Brewers, and this is the Cincinnati Reds pregame show. I'm Dave Armbruster. Time for the voice of the fan. Here's Nick Kirby.
8: As the Reds prepare to face the Brewers for the final time in 2026, it's worth asking again, what is Milwaukee doing so right? Well, the Brewers excel in several areas, but one that really stands out to me is their ability to make trades. Of the players on Milwaukee's 40-man roster, 22 were acquired via trade, by far the most in the NL Central. The Pirates are next with 18, followed by the Cubs with 15, while the Reds and Cardinals are each at 12. Milwaukee gets plenty of credit for drafting and developing, and rightfully so, but the Brewers also know when to trade their own players, replenish the organization, and make bold moves. Just this past offseason, they traded Caleb Durbin after he finished third in the National League Rookie of the Year voting. Let me ask you this. Could you imagine the Reds making a move like that? Cincinnati has to evaluate its own talent better and maybe take a few bold swings. My name is Nick Kirby, and I co-host the daily Chatterbox Reds podcast. Go Reds.
0: We are counting down the first pitch between the Reds and Brewers, and this is the Reds Radio Network. Shopping for

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4: The Reds signed right-hander Carson Spires as an undrafted free agent back in 2020. He made his big league debut in 2023 and pitched in parts of three seasons with Cincinnati, but has been hampered by injury. After months of rehab, Spires is finally back pitching again with the Louisville Bats. And Jim Couch had a chance to talk with the South Carolina native.
6: You are 13 months or so removed from Tommy John surgery, and that was on the heels of some injuries, some stuff going on with your right shoulder. So it's been a while since you've been able to get into a pitching groove, hasn't it?
7: Yep, and that's part of the you know, getting back here, getting innings under my belt. It's just good to kind of, you know, get that general soreness, that, you know, 5-day routine of taking the ball every 5 days. It's definitely fun to be back out competing with guys after 13 months, but it's also very beneficial for me just to kind of get used to the, you know, pitching, the weekly grind of taking the ball every 5 days.
6: You had some right shoulder issues in early 24. You went on the injured list for the Reds and came back. You had that same issue last year. You went on the injured list, and then while you were injured with the right shoulder pain, the elbow injury cropped up. Is that a fallout from the shoulder?
7: Yeah, I think there's a loaded answer with that. I never had a true pop in the elbow, so I think a lot of other areas of my arm was taking some brunt load, some overload work for my elbow being injured. But the thing with that is, like, I knew I could take the ball every 5 days. So there's a lot that goes in with that. But, yes, in 24, shoulder was bugging me a little bit. In 25, at the start of spring training, just kind of, you know, grinding through some things. And then it got to a point where I knew something was not right, and then came back from that feeling good with the shoulder. And, unfortunately, bang, the elbow goes. So part of baseball, part of, you know, what we do. But just happy to be here now.
6: You made a start in Dayton. You made a start down here initially, and then your second start here in Nashville last week. Six innings of no runs and 77 pitches. That had to feel great coming off the mound, knowing that after all you've been through, you can still go out and do that.
7: That's right. Yeah, I mean, one thing about me is never going to lose the competitive edge. I like to compete. If we're playing cards, if we're, you know, playing pickup basketball, whatever it is. So as soon as I got the ball in my hand, I, you know, it's just back to being a competitor and letting it rip. But yeah, it was good to see some success and, you know, just kind of ride that wave of confidence and all that stuff. And especially, you know, not getting any innings early in the year and then finally getting some late, it's good to put together a few good outings. So we'll see what happens and just keep taking the ball every 5 days.
6: Throughout your professional baseball career, you have been mostly a starter, some relief work, but mostly a starter. Do you see yourself coming back, and do you want to be the guy that comes back as a starter?
7: Yeah, for sure. I want to be a starter. Obviously, I'll do whatever the ball club needs and stuff like that. But, you know, I love the cat and mouse game of being a starter, going three times through the lineup, you know, thinking through the lineup, all that good stuff that comes with starting. So as long as they need me to start, that's my plan.
4: 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Tommy talks with Reds manager Terry Francona next. 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
14: Welcome back to the Reds pregame show. Time for a daily chat with Reds manager Terry Francona. Tito, let's talk about Ellie for a second, because I know as frustrating as that game was the other day, he continues to shine bright. How do you kind of explain this point of the season, a guy going on a tear like he's on when a lot of guys are just struggling to just stay in the lineup on a daily basis?
15: Yeah, I know I'm supposed to have a good answer. Sometimes there really isn't one, because like with hitting, you can't press a button. And, you know, it's why in the playoffs, or at the beginning of the season, you try to have guys coming out of spring training feeling good about themselves. Because, like I said, there just is no magic elixir. I mean, there is one, but you get suspended. So, you know, Ellie is going through a really good period right now. I'm glad, but I don't know if there's just one reason. I think sometimes that's just the way the game, the ebbs and flows of the game.
14: You obviously got him off his legs, got him out of the game. He had the streak going where he'd had multiple hits in 5 or 6 straight games. As a manager, do you even think about stuff like that? Is there a time where it starts to matter and you start to think about it and pay attention to it?
15: I usually don't during a game just because I get so locked in. But, I mean, it's pretty cool. And I think it's pretty cool because it's not like he's selling out to hit home runs. He's taking really nice swings. And when he does, he just leverages the ball so well. And I was laughing, though, the other day. Like, he came around third, and, you know, I think he looked up, and then he looked at his agent. And I'm thinking to myself, God, Scott Boras is sitting there, and Ellie's waving at him, and he's licking his chops.
14: We continue our pregame conversation with Reds manager Terry Francona in a moment on the Reds Radio Network.
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0: editor Terry Francona. Tito, this is always kind of a day to pause and remember where you were. Now it's the 25th anniversary of September 11th. Do you remember where you were, and do you remember the role that baseball played in kind of getting the world back to normalcy, or at least the new version of normalcy after that?
1: Yeah, I was in Pittsburgh, and I was scouting for Cleveland. And, you know, it's really weird, because you're right, the way you say it, it was such a momentous day in not just our country, but the world. And Brad Mills was working for the Cubs, and we were together in the same hotel. And when it was all said and done, I remember being really thankful that I was with Millsy, because he was such an important part of my life. And it was so disturbing to have somebody there that you're that close with really helped. And then I know, you know, watching like that Yankee game when President Bush threw the first pitch out. I mean, my goodness sakes, you know, it just like there was the good parts of Americans were coming out, which is a good thing. And then later in the year, because I wasn't managing in the major leagues, we took a team to Taiwan, a USA team. So we were the first team. They were going back and forth. Do we do it? Do we not? Wasn't a high-profile team, but to wear the USA jersey meant a lot to everybody on that trip.
0: Could you really feel like what it meant to those guys in that moment, and maybe more than it would have ordinarily?
1: We actually talked to them about it because we thought it was important enough, and you never want somebody to ever mistakenly say something incorrect or flippant. And our guys, we had such a good group, and it was so meaningful to all of us.
0: Did you feel like baseball kind of helped you get through that time?
1: Yeah, but I thought it really helped. Like I said, that you know, there has to be a healing, and you know, there's so much hurt, but you hope along with, and there needs to be the hurt, the respect, because people lost families and friends, and I mean their whole lives are uprooted. But when there's healing, I mean, like I said, the good parts of people you saw coming out, like you hear stories of all the off-duty firemen that came to work, and, you know, those to me are heroes. They're everyday people that do exceptional things and think about everybody but themselves. That, to me, is a hero.
0: That's Reds manager Terry Francona. It's the Reds and Brewers coming up shortly. It's got more of the pregame show next on the Reds Radio Network.
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1: Here's tonight's pitching matchup for Milwaukee. It's right-hander Dustin May. He is 6-9 with a 4.69 ERA. Left-hander Andrew Abbott goes to the mound for Cincinnati. He's 6-10. His ERA 4.43. The Reds and Brewers are coming up next on the Reds Radio Network.
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10: 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And we begin with Terry Francona's visiting Reds, who are trying to snap a three-game losing streak after getting swept in L.A. over the weekend, or to start the week. Leading things off for the Reds, the right fielder Hector Rodriguez. Batting second, the shortstop Ellie De La Cruz. Batting third at first base, Sal Stewart. Hitting fourth, the left fielder J.J. Bleda. Batting fifth and catching Tyler Stevenson. Eugenio Suarez will DH and bat sixth. Hitting seventh, the center fielder Carlos Jorge. Matt McClain will hit eighth and play second base. Batting ninth, the third baseman, Key Brian Hayes. And starting on the mound for the Reds, lefty Andrew Abbott. Again, it is Rodriguez, De La Cruz, Stewart, Blade, Stevenson, Suarez, Jorge McClain, and Hayes. Abbott pitching. Now for Pat Murphy's Milwaukee Brewers, who have won three straight. They have a chance to clinch a playoff spot tonight. They can do so with a win. The Brewers, 91-56 on the year. Leading things off, the left fielder Jackson Churio. Bryce Terang plays second base and hits second, batting third and catching William Contreras. Andrew Vaughn will DH and bat fourth. Hitting fifth at first base, Jake Bowers. Luis Lara's in right field, he hits sixth. Batting seventh, the shortstop, Cooper Pratt. Garrett Mitchell's in center field, he hits eighth. And batting ninth, the third baseman, Joey Ortiz. Dustin May starting on the mound for the Brewers. Once more for Milwaukee, it's Churio, Terang, Contreras, Vaughn, Bowers, Lara, Pratt, Mitchell, and Ortiz with May pitching. Here are your umpires tonight at home plate. Emil Jimenez, Gabe Morales at first base. The crew chief, Doug Eddings, is at second. And Mike Malinsky is around at third. It's the Reds and Brewers from American Family Field in Milwaukee. First pitch is next, right here on the Reds Radio Network.
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0: Reds and Brewers on a beautiful night. Perfect Midwest night for baseball. But Chris, we welcome in Chris Welsh. I'm Tommy Thraw. Great to be with you. Chris, you look at this matchup today, and it's a repeat of a rematch of what we saw on Saturday. That time, it worked out pretty well for the Reds.
1: Well, it did. You know, let's hope it's not a two-and-a-half-hour rain delay. That probably will not happen here with the roof. It's wide open. I see nothing but blue sky. But it is. It's nice to play a team, you know, relatively soon after you get them, you know, in your own ballpark. And, of course, the Reds were happy to get out of Los Angeles after the Dodgers did what they did to them. And now they continue their ways of trying to be spoilers.
0: Well, you go back, you look at that game that the Reds played against these Brewers on Saturday. You mentioned the rain delay. That was certainly a factor. But it also appeared that the Reds were right on the cusp of being able to get to Dustin May when the rains hit. Now, granted, the Reds scored that second run off of May after we resumed play, but the Reds were starting to get some good swings against him. You kind of wonder,

0: Ball. He's always been a guy, Tommy, that I've always looked at and said, why isn't he a 15-game right. winner? He averages 97 on his fastball. He's 6'6". He's got a lot of movement. There's just one or two missing ingredients that are keeping him from being a really good pitcher. Maybe the Reds can solve him tonight.
1: On the other side, Andrew Abbott. We've seen him be really good. At other times, he's just been okay. How does he kind of turn in a really nice start against these Brewers tonight?
0: I do believe that the best way to beat the Brewers is to throw a left-hander at them. They've got a lot of answers for right-handed relievers. So if Abbott has his way and he pitches deep into this ball game, you can hand it off to one deep reliever and then maybe Emilio Pagan to nail it down. But in the meantime, Abbott's got to do a couple of things. Number one, he's got to throw way more strikes than he's been throwing. He's been walking way too many batters. His swings and misses are down, and he's just not getting the strikeouts that he did in his All-Star season. That, in fact, you have to also remember that the Brewers like to run, and they run a lot. And Abbott has given up a whole bunch of stolen bases.
1: Well, we'll see if the Reds can control the running game. Of course, the best way to control the running game, don't let them on base. See how it goes tonight.
0: That's a great idea. Let me write that one down.
1: Yeah, put that in pen. Here is Hector Rodriguez to get things started for the Reds tonight. As I mentioned, the roof is open on a picture-perfect evening for baseball in Milwaukee. First pitch presented by Cincinnati Children's, changing the outcome together. Reds and Brewers, hope you enjoy it. Let's play. Here comes Rodriguez to the plate to get things started for the Reds. The right-hander May into his windup and brings it home. The first pitch on the way to Rodriguez. Grounded down the third baseline, but it is just foul. Boy, it looked like Rodriguez was really trying to feather that ball between the third baseman, Joey Ortiz, and the bag. Ortiz is playing way off the line. And Rodriguez really pulled his hands in and tried to push it that way. Just couldn't quite keep it fair. The 0-1 pitch. And Rodriguez takes a cutter at the knees for a called strike. It's 0-2.
0: I think that is a great sign for Rodriguez. How many 22-year-olds that you remember come up here and they look at the defense and say, I'm going to hit it where he's not?
1: He continues to impress day in and day out. Here's the 0-2 pitch to Hector Rodriguez. And he lays off the breaking ball down and in. I think that's the thing that you kind of watch with Hector Rodriguez and you pay close attention to, all right, how much is he chasing? It's one thing to be aggressive. It's another thing to chase a lot of pitches out of the strike zone that are unhittable pitches. Here's the 1-2 pitch to Hector Rodriguez in the dirt inside. I mean, we use him as an example a lot for good reason, but Vladimir Guerrero was a hitter that chased a lot of pitches out of the strike zone, but he could hit a lot of pitches out of the strike zone. Is it in an area where you can do damage? If you can, then go ahead, take a whack at it. Here's the 2-2 pitch to Hector Rodriguez. He swings and fouls this away, first base side.
0: I'll tell you what I do like about him as a hitter. When I look at him in the batter's box, he holds the bat with the ends of his fingers. He doesn't cram the bat back in the middle of his hand. He doesn't over-squeeze the barrel or over-squeeze the handle. He's got a nice loose grip. That's a good sign.
1: Here's the 2-2 pitch. And Rodriguez, again, a nice swing, fouls it straight back. Still two balls and two strikes on Hector Rodriguez. 0-for-4 in the ballgame in L.A. to close out that series Wednesday. Hitting .255 on the year with 5 home runs and 12 RBIs. Big shrug of the shoulders by May. Now here he comes with a 2-2. And Rodriguez got jammed, fights it off, sends a flare into short right, falling in a hurry but not quick enough. Luis Mara comes racing in and makes the catch in very shallow right field for the first out of the first inning. Mentioned that it is picture perfect tonight. 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Now, Ellie, here's the first pitch to De La Cruz. He swings and misses. Huge cut, but came up empty on a breaking ball. And the count is nothing and one on De La Cruz. 1-for-3, that one hit, of course, a home run. Ellie is now homered in 5 straight games. Here's the wind by May, the 0-1. And a breaking ball is in there for a called strike. The count is nothing and two. That is a Reds record in a single season for a switch hitter. Here's the 0-2 pitch. And Ellie

0: takes down too low. One ball and two strikes, 26 home runs for Ellie, career high, and as I mentioned, new single-season Reds record. Homers in five straight, his career high. The 1-2, a wave and a miss, the high fastball, and he comes up empty, and he's down on strikes.
1: That is somewhat of a new pitch for Dustin May, that high four-seam fastball. At 6 feet 6 inches tall, he's got kind of a low arm angle. What they have tried to do with May, both in St. Louis and here, raise that arm a little bit, get a little bit better backspin so he can pitch atop the strike zone. That was a very good pitch.
0: Sal Stewart up now. Nobody on and two men out. The first pitch to Sal is a cut and a miss on a fastball over the outside corner. The count is nothing and one on Stewart.
1: I mean, he's got plenty of hump behind it at 98.
0: Goes back to what you were saying. It's surprising that he hasn't had more success than what he's had. May into his windup. Here's the 0-1 pitch to Sal. He swings and fouls into the net above the first base dugout. No balls, two strikes on Stewart.
1: You know, May is the kind of guy that a lot of clubs look at and they think, you know what, we can fix him. And now he was originally drafted by the Dodgers, then he went to St. Louis, and here he is in Milwaukee.
0: Well, the Brewers are a team that has definitely fixed some pitchers. The pitch off the inside corner, 1-2. Now on Sal Stewart. One ball, two strikes on Stewart. Scoreless with two outs in the top of the first inning. Dustin May into his windup, and here comes the right-hander's 1-2 pitch. Sal swings, and he guides a ground ball through the right side of the infield. It goes bleeding into right for a single. Well, there's a nice piece of hitting there by Sal Stewart. He had a couple of hits on Wednesday, and now singles in his first at-bat tonight. Two-out single the other way for Stewart. He's aboard for J.J. Bleda. Bleda hitting just .214, 22 home runs, 55 RBIs. May's making his 28th start of the year. Right-hander is 6-9, a 4.69 ERA. The pitch to Bleda is a strike on the outside corner. It's nothing and one on Bleda. 132 innings for Dustin May this year. 127 strikeouts for him against 45 walks. Sal Stewart's off the bag at first base, and now a breaking ball is in for a called strike. Good pitch to J.J. Bleda, and he's behind in the count, no balls and two strikes. I think Bleda maybe thought that pitch was a little bit low. They got the call. No challenge from Bleda. Sal off the bag at first base. May straightens on the mound, and now here is the 0-2 pitch to J.J. Bleda. Sal dancing off the bag, staying put, though, and a swing and a miss, and a backdoor curveball, and Bleda strikes out. That ends the Reds' first inning. Hitting the man left, we've played a half inning. It's the Reds nothing Brewers coming up on the Reds Radio Network.
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0: Andrew Abbott goes to the mound for the Red Lakes. Score here at American Family Field. Abbott will deal with a red-hot hitting Jackson Chirio to begin the Brewers first. Chirio, Terang, and Contreras. Abbott's making his 30th start of the year. He is 6-10, 4.43 ERA. Had that brain-shortened outing against the Brewers his last time out. He was going to go back out after the delay, and then the rain picked up again. It already pulled the tarp, as you remember. Here's the pitch. Strike call on the outside corner. And while they were getting the field ready to resume play, Abbott was in the Reds' bullpen getting ready to return to the mound. And then the rain started again. And that's when Abbott got shut down. Didn't return after that delay. The pitch up and away. One ball, one strike on Jackson Chirio. Abbott finished that game having gone four innings, allowing just a run on two hits. Here's the 1-1. Swing and a line drive right over the left side of the infield. Chirio stays hot. That ball is going to roll to the wall over in the corner, and Chirio is going to go coasting into second base with a leadoff double. Well, he just killed the Cubs during the series here against Chicago. He was 8 for 13, a couple of home runs in that series, three-game sweep. And he picks up right where he left off after the off day and doubles his first time up tonight.
1: Got such a nice, easy swing, very efficient, right to the ball. 22 years old. Amazing ball player.
0: 26th double. The age is something worth noting. Here's the first pitch to Bryce Terang. He tries to bunt, but bunts a foul. And the count is nothing and one on Terang. Because Chirio is only the 17th player in Major League history with three seasons hitting 20 or more homers before he even turns 23 years old. 0-1 on Bryce Terang. Here's Abbott's 0-1. Again, Terang drags the bunt with him. Right side's going to be a tough play. McClain, a glove flip, and Stewart has to jump up to grab it. Throws behind the runner, Chirio at third, getting back to the bag. He's safe. Everybody's safe. They had no chance to get Terang. He was just trying to move the runner. But he bunted it firmly, got it by the pitcher. No chance for McClain. The glove flip was late, high to first. Sal went up to get it, thinking that Chirio might try to round third too aggressively, threw behind it, but he got back.
1: I guarantee you that Bryce Terang has practiced that bunt over and over and over. Wasn't a regular bunt. He almost slashed at the ball to get it by the pitcher.
0: First and third now with nobody out, and here is William Contreras.
1: I mean, that was a designed weak ground ball.
0: Yeah, well, I mean, you talk about, well, why are the Brewers so good? They don't hit any homers. How are they good? How are they among the league leaders in runs scored without any homers? Here's the 1-0 pitch to William Contreras, and the pitch is down too low. It's doing the little things like that. Two balls, no strikes on Contreras. 271, 15 home runs, 77 driven in. Just hit his 100th career home run on Wednesday. Abbott readies the belt, eyeballs the runner at first. 2-0 pitch, and this ball is swung on and fouled off to the right side. That'll get out of play. Two balls, one strike on Contreras. First and third, nobody out. Reds went quietly in their half of the first inning, and now the Brewers trying to get on the board early in this one. Abbott, home with a 2-1. Swung on. It's in the air to center field. Deep enough to get the run home. Carlos Jorge sets up under it. The catch is made. The throw will come into Elliott, second base. That will hold the runner at first, but Chirio scores from third. 1-0 Milwaukee on the sack fly by William Contreras. 78th RBI of the year. 1-0 Milwaukee. That'll bring up Andrew Vaughn. Vaughn hitting 309 with six home runs and 42 driven in. Having a fine season after missing really the first month of the year. Broke his bone in his hand right out of the gate. The pitch, and Vaughn takes a look at a strike. The count is nothing and one on Andrew Vaughn. Hitting even better over the last month or so. 354. Home run, 8 RBIs in his last 23 games. Pitch. Vaughn checks his swing on a pitch up and away. Didn't go. One ball, one strike on Vaughn. Runner at first with one out. Brewers out to an early one-run advantage. Abbott readies at the belt. Eyeballs the runner at first base and now comes home with a 1-1. Instead, picks to first base to check on Bryce Terang. He's back safely. And Terang, one of these Brewers, one of the many Brewers in this lineup that will run. He has 18 stolen bases on the year. Vaughn wanding the bat out across the plate. Abbott ready. And here comes the 1-1. Swung on, and that's lined to left. That's down the line, and that's going to go all the way to the wall. That's over toward the corner. They're going to wave around Terang. Trouble with it in left for Blade picking it up. And Terang will score as Vaughn ends up at second base with an RBI double. 2-0 Milwaukee. Boy, that ball was hit in pretty much the exact same spot that Jackson Churio hit his double.
1: Well, it's a case where Andrew Abbott is trying to come inside with a cut fastball, it looked like, at 92, and the ball just hung out over the center of the plate. And right now, over the last six or seven starts, Andrew Abbott is really pitching to only half the strike zone, from the middle away rather than when he comes in off the plate, come way in off the plate. He just did not get that ball in there.
0: Jake Bowers up now, the runner at second base, and one out. First pitch to Bowers, a strike called on the outside corner, nothing and one. The only out that's been recorded in the inning. Netted the Brewers a run. Sack fly. 2-0 Milwaukee. 0-1 the count on Bowers. After a look at second, Abbott throws and misses down and away.
1: Think about how difficult it is for a pitcher to not use the entire strike zone. If you line up seven balls across home plate, that covers from edge to edge. Take three of those away, and that's what your strike zone looks like.
0: The 1-1, and a check swing on the outside corner. Bowers couldn't hold up. He went around. He can't believe it. He thought he checked in plenty of time, but it's a swing, and now it's 1-2.
1: Abbott does a good job of getting that breaking ball on the third base side of home plate, but not the fastball.
0: One ball, two strikes, and here comes Abbott's 1-2 pitch. Swung on, and Bauer skies it in the air. It'll stay in play in short left. Out goes Ellie. In comes Blade. Blade's there. Ellie over, and Ellie actually makes the catch over J.J. Blade. The two talking about it now, but Ellie makes the catch. And that's the second out of the first inning as we pause for station identification on the Reds Radio Network.
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0: Into the ground on one big hop right at Key Brian Hayes at third. Even though there's two outs, he still looks at the runner at second base and throws to first to get the out. Side retired. That does it, but the Brewers get two. We head to the second. Brewers 2, Reds nothing on the Reds Radio Network.
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